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1: Remember Benson Boone opened up for Taylor Swift on that one random show in London? 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

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AJR going to be at the Iowa State Fair August 19th. 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
1: McCabe. We've got the list of the favorite ice creams in America for 2026 for summer. Yes, strawberry is the new number one. It just took over chocolate chip and cookie dough. And

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1: I feel like BTS doesn't just make music. 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Along with Benson Boone, Zara Larsson, even a Weezer, Penny Chesney, be there. 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
1: We'll be adding even more artists to the iHeartRadio Music Festival. I didn't think we could stack it more, but we will. Major Lazer is going to be DJing. Yes, that's Diplo. Plus, Zara Larsson, Benson Boone, even BTS. 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
1: Thank you for having us on today, especially if you're in the car, because apparently that is your happy place. This survey says the car is the number one happy place for 40% of Americans. It makes sense. 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
1: Yeah, iHeartRadio Music Festival is officially back. I mean, Benson Boone flipped over a grand piano on the Grammys. 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
1: You ever want to go to a completely kid-free restaurant? To me, that sounds absolutely perfect. Maybe not for the parents out there, but a new survey says that 3 out of 4 people think that all restaurants should have an adults-only dining area.

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1: It's the new hit list. I'm Crystal Rosas. Ryan Tedder says he loves going to China because they're like 10 to 15 years ahead of us in tech. Here's One Republic, Need Your Love.

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1: 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We have the new hit list. I'm Crystal Rosas. Ariana Grande dropped the video for this new song. The lead actor, Justin Long, from the movie Accepted. You remember that one, right? Here she is. Hate That I Made You Love Me.

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We are the new hit list. I'm Crystal Rosas. Teddy Swims has been going off with his live performances of this new song, Mr. Know-It-All. He did one performance at the Preservation Hall in NOLA, another one with Genius Music. We got love in Teddy Swims. Again, it's Mr. Know-It-All on the new hit list.

babe. Des Moines' number one hit music station, 107.5 Kiss FM. It's the new hit list. I'm Crystal Rosas. Her name here is Stella Lefty. This song is called Boston. My favorite part of Boston is the Boston Tea Party Museum, where you could like pretend to throw tea out into the ocean from the boat. It's so fun. You need to go.

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1: How we doing? It's Rach. And we got some things to celebrate for your Turn Up Tuesday with your national holidays right after the Killers.

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Wake up with Elvis Duran in the morning show. Starts at 5 and they'll go around the room and see what's on everyone's mind. And Garrett has sound. So get up with Elvis Duran in the morning on 107.5.

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1: Fault is it if your phone wakes you up during the night? Is it yours or the person calling you at that awful hour?
2: Oh,
1: which one?
3: Both.
2: Can it be both?
1: Both. No, both is a shoddy answer. Come on. Get loose.
2: Can I ask a question?
1: Okay, yes. Before we get into answers, yes, a question.
2: Does the person calling know what you do for a living?
1: Yes.
2: Okay, well, there you go.
1: Okay, so Gandhi was first out of the chute. You said it was originally everyone's fault, but now you're saying...
3: Yours.
1: What? Why is that?
3: Because you control the volume of your phone and your do not disturb features and all that kind of stuff. So if you leave it on, then it's fair game every time it dings that it's going to wake you up. That's why mine's always
1: so
3: on.
1: So you're all about shutting off the world. So if anything happens and someone needs to get in touch with you, well, tough titties, you'll have to talk to me tomorrow.
3: Right. I mean, I leave mine on, but it doesn't really bug me like that. For the most part, it will stay on silent, but at nighttime, it goes on.
1: Yeah. What about you, Danielle?
2: Theirs, because they know what you do for a living. They know you need your sleep. And to me, I get so angry, and I'm like, God, really? I mean, you know what I do. That's a little disrespectful.
1: Yeah. The phone rang at 11:15 last night, and I was so deep out. Hey, did I wake you? And of course, my response is always, no, I had to wake up to answer the phone anyway. What's up? So, Froggy, you're saying it's my fault or their fault?
4: Yours.
1: Why is that?
4: Because the iPhone has a feature you can put on Do Not Disturb, and then you can also add to that feature where if somebody calls you twice, you can put certain people. So if it's really important they call you twice, it will go through. So the first call or text will not wake you up, but a second call will because that could be important. So I see it as your fault.
1: If someone calls me at 11:30 at night, it better be for a very good reason. And you know what? And I want you to call me at 11:30 if it's a great reason. I'm okay with that. But this was just a, hey, my God, haven't talked to you in so long, and I was just thinking about you.
3: That's really
1: weird. I thought I'd
2: call you. Yeah, no, that's not cool.
3: That's terrible.
1: No. What, no. Nate?
5: It's totally that person's fault that has the phone. Because I'm telling you.
1: They know what you do.
5: Here's what I'm telling you. Because Heather, the other night, left her phone on, like the alerts on, and her friends in Australia start texting her at 2:30 in the morning. So all of a sudden it's ding, ding, ding, ding, ding, ding, ding. I'm like, what? Why didn't you silence your phone? Like, this is totally her fault for not silencing the phone. Not the people in Australia who it's like noon there.
1: Yeah. What about you, Scary?
6: I'm not responsible to keep your schedule. It's your device. You program it. It's got a million buttons and features on it. You've lived with it your entire life. You should know how to make it work at different times. So,
1: first of all, Missy, I don't like your sassy, imperious attitude. Secondly, you know what? I'm here for my friends and my family. So if you need me at 11:30 at night, my phone is on for you. But you know what? Guess what? I'm going to block you every night. So if you have something earth-shattering, if you need for me to bail you out of jail, then you're effed, man.
6: And you can do that. You can silence me and make everybody else.
1: Well, you're done.
2: Guess what?
1: By the way, you've been silenced for years. No, but I'm serious. You know what I do for a living. You know, and if I'm going to be the kind of friend and family member that's open to you around the clock, you need to respect the fact that I'm here for you, but only if you really need me.
2: Right.
1: You know what? You know, and I don't have kids. I can't imagine what it's like having kids and then turning off your phone if they don't live in the house with you. Mm. Like, Daniel, when your kids move out of the house, your phone's going to be on around the clock.
2: Of course
1: you know
2: it
1: you're
2: will.
1: A mom.
2: Yeah, of course.
1: Yeah. All right.
3: I swear my parents have me blocked because I call them and they never answer. I'm like, hello? Mom, Dad, someone. Your kid needs help.
1: They do. They do. Hey, Jared's online too. Let's see. You see, he works weird hours, so he knows. Hi, Jared.
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19: My girlfriend is always asking me if I'm gay. And I keep telling her, no, I'm straight. But she jokes with me all the time because she thinks I'm so well-groomed, wear nice clothing, I've got to be gay. Anyway, let's throw her for a loop. I'm going to call her and ask her if she's ready to fulfill my fantasy of having a three-way with someone I just met. Today's phone tap.
20: Hello?
21: Hello?
20: Yes?
21: Hey, babe, what's up?
20: Nothing.
21: You know, I'm always telling you, we should try new things and, experiment with things.
20: Yeah.
21: So I was just thinking, because I met somebody and I was like,
20: who the f*** did you meet that you want to do that with?
21: When I left here this morning, when I left the house, I met somebody and,
20: how did you meet somebody?
21: Oh, when I went to the store. When I went to the,
20: Oh, really? So you flirt when you go to the deli? That's nice. That's really nice to know. You flirt when you go to the deli?
21: Well, I met somebody over there, so I was like, maybe this might be...
20: You met somebody, and you flirted, so that obviously means that you have the potential to cheat.
21: No, I mean, but he's a nice guy. I invited him upstairs, and, we're just talking.
20: A guy?
21: Yeah.
20: What? Are you gay that you just bring home a man off the street?
21: No, I mean, I was just thinking, maybe you can, come home for lunch or something. Lunchtime.
20: You better be kidding me. When I tell you, you better be kidding me to call me on a Tuesday when you know my office is busy with this nonsense.
21: No, I'm serious.
20: This man is out of control.
21: You say you're willing to try something.
20: I'm not doing that. I'm not doing that.
21: So would you watch?
20: Would I watch what? Are you all of a sudden gay? Are you gay? Did you just turn gay?
21: No, it's not, I just want to try a new thing, that's how it's
20: going. I'm not trying that, point blank.
21: Why?
20: I'm not trying that. No.
21: Why?
20: No, we were thinking,
21: that we could try new things, right?
20: New things, new things that people do in their house privately. You don't bring strangers into your house.
21: No, but he seems like a real good guy.
20: What are you, crazy? What in the hell is going through your head that you just wake up in the morning and go to the freaking deli and pick up a guy? What happened to getting a sandwich? How do you pick up a guy?
21: Come on now. I'm pretty sure it's easy. Come on.
20: Adi, I swear to God I'm going to kill you when I get home.
21: Why don't you check him out, right? Let me know what you think of him, and then if things are all right, then why not?
20: Oh, my God. Dude, I'm sick to my stomach. I'm shaking. I don't feel well. I don't like games like that. You really think I'd let a man that I don't know have sex with me? You really think I would do that? I don't care how much I want to try new things. There's no way I'm picking someone off the street with as much crap that's running around. And the fact that he's a little too overzealous to want to stick me, I kind of have a problem with that.
21: So it's a no-go then, huh?
20: Did from painting last night, did the fumes go all the way to your head? Are you not normal?
21: You know, we both get pleasure out of it. We both have a good time.
20: Do you think it's okay for you to sleep with another man in front of my face? Are you kidding me? What do you? No, no, no, no, and no, and no. And if you didn't understand it in English, I'm going to tell it to you in Spanish. Vete para carajo si tú no me entiendes que te estoy diciendo que no. No. I'm hanging up. Adi, I'm hanging up.
14: Whoa, don't hang up. 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
2: Hey, I want to bring up something. 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
2: We?
3: Yeah.
2: Do you have an issue with people who come up to you, look you in the eye, and say, hey, how come you don't follow me on Instagram?
3: Yes.
2: This happened to Gandhi yesterday. We're having a conversation about it.
3: Yeah.
2: So point blank, someone walks up to you and someone you work with.
3: Yes.
2: A good friend of ours.
3: Well, here's the thing. A good friend of all of yours. I don't know this person that well, but very nice person. So before this person said hello, it was a, hey, why don't you follow me on Instagram? Which is a conversation that is had every time I see them. And there are a couple people in the building who do that all the time. And it's not one, I'll then give them the courtesy follow and then unfollow later. But it's one of those questions that I'm like, wait, what is this about? Do people really care that much? I didn't think it was a big deal. Like, if we don't know each other, what's the point of the right. follow? I mean, it's not like certain celebrities who I stalk. Okay, sure. But real life people, I don't really see the need. And I think that it's kind of just a lose-lose conversation as soon as it starts.
2: Well, okay. I see your point of view. Now, this person you're talking about who we work with, we've known for years. He's a very dear friend, a very sweet guy.
3: Yeah.
2: And of course we follow him, you know?
3: Yeah.
2: But I see you don't know him that well. But the fact is he kind of cornered you.
3: Oh, yeah.
2: And then we had this conversation in the room during the song a minute ago. And then Scary says, I totally get it. I would be very offended as well if you didn't follow me.
4: Well, it's more of like, it's human to wonder, right? So if I saw someone following all of you guys, but they don't follow me on Instagram, it would just at the very least pique my curiosity. Did I post something that pissed them off? Do they not like me? Do they have a vendetta against me? So I can understand where this person is coming from.
2: So you're putting being followed on Instagram way up that on the top of the ladder of importance. Yeah. It's just so strange.
4: I want you to want me. But I want to be wanted. Don't
3: scary.
4: You all want to be loved? I mean, this is one of the things that we talk about every day.
2: Hold on. You're equating being followed to being loved?
4: Yeah. A common theme of our show is everyone wants to be loved and feel loved.
3: What?
4: So
2: Scary, I love you. I don't follow you on Instagram.
3: Same.
5: Yeah, me neither.
6: I
2: love you.
4: You guys all follow me.
5: No, we don't.
2: No, we don't. I don't. I mean, I don't know about the rest of these guys. I don't.
5: I don't follow half the people I know.
4: Are you serious?
3: Yeah, I don't. There are a ton of people I don't follow on Instagram. Yeah. I don't follow you on Instagram.
5: We don't follow you.
4: You guys don't. Yeah. Get out of here.
5: No.
2: Look at your phone. I don't know. I don't recall following you. No. But that doesn't mean I don't love you. I don't understand.
4: Right. You guys dropped me.
3: What?
4: You don't follow me.
5: We didn't follow you to begin with. What are you talking about?
2: I follow you. Your posts drive me nuts.
4: But
2: I can't.
4: I'm team follow back. I follow you. You follow me. What the hell's going on here?
3: No, see, that's not the way it works.
5: Right.
3: And furthermore, like, Scary, if you approach someone and you say, hey, why don't you follow me? And then they tell you, oh, I don't like your posts or something that you did offended me or whatever it is. Are you going to change your life so that one person follows you back?
4: Well, maybe I become a better person. Maybe I'm like, you know what?
2: Scary, I'm going to say something, and it's really very kind.
4: What's up?
2: You're a wonderful person.
3: Mm-hmm.
2: Yeah, I wouldn't want you to change anything about your life because someone doesn't follow you on Instagram. What the hell is that?
5: And would this be something that like really bugged you that much that you would think about it that much?
2: It does. He thinks about it all the time, Danielle.
5: That's crazy to me.
2: I didn't know until
4: some
2: now.
4: Some people have, you know, they take social media a little bit more seriously. I know a lot of people who would take offense to it.
3: I'm speaking
4: for a lot of people, not just me. No, I think it's a human thing. I don't know.
2: Look, I think we all agree. We love you. You know we love you.
3: Love you.
2: We don't have to prove it by following you on Instagram.
4: So you're going
2: to
4: refollow me or...
2: I don't. I haven't followed you in years.
5: Yeah,
2: I don't
5: me
2: even know what you're talking about.
4: Oh my God, I can't believe this. I'm upset. I can't believe you're my own friend. You're my flesh and blood.
3: Right, but that's the point, right? We all love you. We love you.
5: Yeah. Okay.
3: You shouldn't change anything for us. But if we don't want to see what you post on Instagram because it's like you at the Jersey Shore every day, like, yeah, fist pumping, then why does that mean that we don't love you? We still love you. I just don't want to see that.
2: Exactly.
4: I'm just 27 years we've worked together, Danielle.
2: Just keep in mind, I think just Instagram means different things to different people. I think that's what we're getting at here.
4: Right.
5: Yeah.
2: You find Instagram acceptance to be very important, an important part of your relationship with people. We don't.
3: No, exactly. Not a thing.
4: It sounds trite.
5: One of these things is not like the other.
2: Just think about that for a second. Let's go talk to Jasmine on line 20. Let's get a perspective from someone who's not in the room. Hey, Jasmine, welcome to the show. You hear what's going on with Scary, right?
0: Yes. Oh, my gosh. I'm so excited. Good morning.
3: Good morning.
2: We're excited you're here. So, Jasmine, you have a few people at work you consider your friends, but you don't follow them. How is that possible? According to Scary, it's not. It's either you are friends and you follow, or you're not friends and you don't follow.
0: So I'm a teacher. I work in a school, and there's some things about your personal life that I just don't need to know. There's some things about my personal life that I don't want them to know. So I just don't follow people who I don't need to know that stuff about.
3: Right.
2: Okay. So see, Scary, but you like them professionally. These are professional friends that you don't follow and they don't follow you, right?
0: Absolutely. They are professional friends. I do like them very much, but I just don't need to know about your personal life.
3: Right.
2: There you go.
4: Wow.
2: See, Scary? You don't have to share everything about your personal life with everyone.
4: I know.
3: It has nothing to do with real life and real love. Nothing.
2: Right. Mm-hmm.
3: It's all fake.
2: It's a picture of meatloaf.
3: Yeah.
2: You know what I'm saying? It's the tacos you had for dinner.
5: Yeah.
2: It's really...
4: Wow.
2: Anyway, well, look, Jasmine, thank you for listening to us. I hope you have a great day, okay?
0: Thank you. I love you guys so much.
3: Love you,
0: thank you so much. Bye.
2: Thank
3: follow
2: you.
3: Us on Instagram if you love us.
2: Yeah, make sure you follow me on Insta if you really, truly love us. Someone just sent a text and it says, Scary is really two teenage girls in a man's suit.
4: I don't know.
2: It's okay, Scary. We
4: I
2: love
4: probably
2: you.
4: Shouldn't put so much emphasis on it, but
2: no, Scary, you know what? Since I love you, I'm going to follow you. Hold on, let me
4: Thank
2: go to Instagram.
4: You. I can't believe you don't follow
2: me. Unless you block me.
4: I've never done that.
2: Which is fine. You can block me. I'm totally fine with being blocked.
4: I follow you. I like all your posts.
2: Follow back. But I know, but you know what? The difference is I haven't posted...
5: No, I'm still on the fence about following you. I'll get back to you.
3: I'm on the fence as well. Me? But Scary, aren't you notorious for following and unfollowing people all the time? Does that mean you don't love them?
4: No, that's not true. There's only 7,500 slots. So when it comes to listeners,
5: how do you know
4: I like to put the listeners on a rotation. If they follow me,
5: I don't know that.
4: I'll follow them back.
5: There are.
4: I kind of check in on them. See what's going on.
2: He has a system. The whole thing. It's just you put so much thought into Instagram. I don't have that much thought for my entire life.
4: Oh, so you didn't know that you could only do a max follow of 7,500 people?
5: No idea.
2: I follow like 1,000 people.
3: Yeah.
4: I tried to follow the whole world back, and Instagram.
2: All right. Okay. This is just, I'm sorry. I'm just.
5: Wow.
2: This is numbing to my brain. I can't handle any of this.
1: Elvis Duran.
3: Oh, yeah.
1: And the morning show.
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1: No, it's the Ayatollah of rock and roll. How y'all doing?
2: Good.
1: Hi, Danielle.
2: Morning.
1: You know what? That color of wrap you're wearing matches your eyes.
2: Oh, does it?
1: And your hair.
2: Oh, thank you.
1: They all work together.
2: Thanks.
1: Was that a coordinated thing?
2: No, I just like green, but thanks.
3: It's a good color.
1: Gandhi.
2: Hello.
1: Gandhi, I like this look. And even though we're rolling into summer, you're wearing your summer black.
3: Yes.
1: And it looks really good.
3: I have a lot of summer black.
1: It's your summer shade of black.
3: Yeah.
1: Good morning, Froggy. What are you wearing? Let me see what you're wearing. He's wearing a nice
4: Good morning. I'm wearing blue today.
1: No, did you choose blue or did blue choose you?
4: Blue choose me.
2: It looks good with your eyes.
1: You look good.
2: Yeah.
1: Scary.
5: Thank you. Yeah, I put zero effort into this outfit.
1: Well, you know what? Mission accomplished.
3: Nailed it.
1: You nailed it. Look at you.
2: Oh, my God.
1: You're already winning. Winning. Let me look at Nate. Nate.
6: You want to spin?
1: Nate, you look good. You look nice, and you know you can wear a nice tight shirt because you're working out.
6: That's right.
2: And his pants are looser than normal.
1: Black and black shirt, brown pants look great, and brown shoes. You look awesome.
6: Yeah, I tried for you there, big boy.
1: What's Scotty B wearing? Scotty, what are you wearing over there?
7: A blue shirt. Mine's tight too, but not because I'm working out.
1: Okay.
2: Scotty's eyes look good in blue too.
1: I love blue. You look good. You look like you're in love or something.
7: Oh yeah.
1: Diamond.
8: Morning.
1: Diamond, what do you wear? Oh, she's wearing a tracksuit.
8: Yeah.
2: Yes.
1: Yeah, you're ready for the jog?
8: Not really, but sure.
1: Oh, yeah. I don't know. We played this song to start the show last week, but we played the newer version. I thought I would kick it old school today. I don't know why, but I like songs that have people clapping. You know what I'm saying? Is this Tuesday?

0: Stone has messed up again. It's playing songs that I've never heard. This is way before my time. Is it still Tuesday?
1: Yeah.
0: I like playing a song that I know Gandhi has never heard before. I don't think you've heard this.
1: Not yet. Oh, yes, I have from the office.
0: I want to bang on the drum all day. You've heard this before?
1: It was in the office.
0: Oh. Yeah. Of course, the office. Scary, give me something else. What else?

0: If we're going to play a bunch of music that old white guys like,
1: I got one for you.
0: Hey, I'm old. I'm white. I like this.
2: Champagne, ain't no face, ain't no name.
1: What a weird mix.
3: What are they asking people to pop?

0: It's still pride, isn't it?
1: Yes.
0: All right. It is Tuesday. It's June 9th.
1: It's my husband's birthday.
0: Oh, happy birthday, Sheldon.
2: I love you, Sheldon.
0: I love that man. Every chance I get.
2: Oh, wow. Okay.
0: This is for Sheldon. I'm sure it's his favorite song.

0: that was a great song. It's still on. Our first caller of the day is Kim. Hey, Kim, in beautiful Toms River, New Jersey. Your last day of school. Yes. How does it make you feel?
1: Oh, it's so great.
0: So,
1: so excited.
0: Kim is a guidance counselor, and we really could use you up here.
2: Yeah. We need guidance.
1: Well, you guys start my day so well and get me pumped and hyped for the day. With, you know, everything going on in the world, it's nice to start your day with some smiles, even with the inappropriate jokes. It's a good way to laugh. So thank you for everything you guys do to start my day.
0: Well, who's to judge that these are inappropriate
2: That's
0: jokes?
2: That's right. Maybe they are appropriate.
0: Maybe they're appropriate, you know, for scumbags like
1: some
0: like
1: are,
0: me.
1: Some not.
0: Well, Kim, I love that you are our first caller of the day. You have a beautiful day on the way. I saw you.
1: So thank you for everything you guys do to start my day.
0: Well, who's to judge that these are inappropriate
2: That's
0: jokes?
2: Right. Maybe they are appropriate.
0: Maybe they're appropriate, you know, for scumbags like,
1: some
0: like me.
1: Are, some not.
0: Well, Kim, I love that you are our first caller of the day. You have a beautiful day on the way. I saw your weather. What do you have for our friend Kim? Come on, Nate.
3: It's the Elvis Duran apparel line. Look as good as us, right?
2: Oh, boy.
3: Is that a good thing or bad?
0: Wow. Yeah, we're going to send you the Elvis Duran apparel line, and you have a great summer. Do you have any plans for summer?
1: Well, I'm that counselor that works during the summer, so I'm one of those few. So I'll be working, but we have some day trips planned. It'll be a fun summer.
0: Oh, beautiful. All right.
2: Yeah.
0: Well, Kim, the students are lucky to have you there. And you know what?
1: Thank you.
0: The way we act in this room, I consider this the summer school crowd.
4: Absolutely.
0: The crowd. We are the people. We are the kids that have to come back during the summer and make up for what we destroyed during the regular school year.
2: That's true.
4: You want to graduate, we'll see you there.
0: Okay. That's us. That's us. Kim, thank you for listening. Hold on 1 second. And there you go. Are we officially in summer school?
2: Yeah.
4: Yeah.
0: Did any of you guys ever take summer school classes?
2: Yeah, I did, yeah.
0: What did you do?
2: For math.
0: For math?
2: Oh, I went to Bronx High School of Science for summer school. Best time ever. We had so much fun.
0: Froggy, why'd you take summer school?
5: Well, because I told one of my teachers that I wasn't very, very disrespectful and got suspended, so I had to go back and finish English class because that was a credit you had to have. So I had to go do English class twice.
0: Wow. You crashed your summer just by being a smartass.
5: Mm-mm. Yep.
0: Oh, yeah, there you go.
5: Teacher told me to take my class outside. We were upstairs. I threw the desk over the edge to say that I was taking my class downstairs, and that was it.
0: There you go.
2: You threw a desk?
5: Yeah.
0: Okay. Oh, all right. Now I see why you had to go back for summer school.
5: Yeah.
0: All right. With that said, it is officially summer school, and we are all desk throwers. Mm. Let's get into the three things we need to know. Gandhi, what's going on today?
4: All right. Authorities have confirmed a U.S. Army helicopter crashed into the Strait of Hormuz. The Apache helicopter was reportedly flying over the critical waterway that's been blockaded by both the U.S. and Iran when it crashed amid an ongoing ceasefire. It happened early this morning local time. President Trump acknowledged the incident as he boarded Air Force One to return to the White House after watching the Knicks take on the Spurs in Game 3 of the NBA Finals, which we'll get to in a moment. He told reporters the pilots are fine, there were no injuries, and a report will be coming soon. Four states are holding primary elections today. North Dakota, South Carolina, Nevada, and Maine all holding contests for the U.S. House, Senate, and governor races. Maine's Democrat Senate primary has garnered some national attention, with embattled candidate Graham Plattner facing a slew of allegations about a tattoo resembling a Nazi symbol that he later had covered up. Several women also reported volatile relationships with him in the past, with one reporting physical abuse. He is expected to win and face Republican incumbent Senator Susan Collins. And finally, do you guys want to talk about basketball or should we ignore it for today?
0: Absolutely not. No, it's a part, it's a part of the process.
4: Well, the Spurs are finally on the board in the finals. The team edged the Knicks out 115 to 111 in Game 3 from Madison Square Garden. Wemby tied for a game high 32 points to guide San Antonio away from a deadly 3-0 deficit in the best of seven series. Jalen Brunson matched him with 32 points for New York, which will try to recover from its 13-game postseason streak coming to an end when Game 4 tips off from MSG on Wednesday. And those are your three things.
0: Hey, you know what? It was an exciting game. I don't understand those referees, how they still have jobs, but that's just me. Mm. I'm still in line trying to get into the garden.
2: Yeah. We'll be there for a while.
0: Yeah, we were driving up 6th Avenue coming to work this morning, and we had a green light, but some guy walked in front of the car and just stopped us and started yelling at us. Go! I'm a disgruntled Knicks fan. He was very upset.
4: Relatable, right?
0: Well, you know what? This is a part of the process. Yeah. It makes it exciting.
4: We'll work through it together.
0: What, Scary?
6: It sucks. Okay.

0: Okay, well, it does suck, but you know what? Wednesday, right?
1: Yeah.
0: Okay, we got Wednesday. You guys ready for your Tuesday?
2: Yeah.
0: All right.
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7: All right, here's where I'm going to get my ass kicked. Ready?
8: Okay.
7: You know me, known as the fair weathered sports fan. And you know how I feel. I want the Knicks to win. I love the Knicks. I've been to many Knicks games. I've supported. Uh-huh. I want my home team to win. And it's exciting. They're where they are with the Spurs doing their thing. So last night, I started watching the game. I started watching these referees who I would do a better job than them probably.
9: It was awful.
7: They really, I mean, don't they see people who are like, pushing people to the ground.
8: That was not good.
9: Yeah, I mean, at one point, Wemby completely pushed Brunson almost on the ground, and nobody did anything. I'm like, well, what the heck is going on?
7: Yeah, there was that, and it was a close game still. I mean, it was exciting. So halftime hit, I'm like, I'm going to bed. I turned it off.
10: Oh, wow.
8: I did, too.
28: I think that's okay.
7: Oh, you did, too?
8: They were up at the half, and I was like, everyone else was watching in the house. I'm like, I have to go to sleep.
7: I didn't feel good about the game.
8: You shouldn't?
7: If I had the power, if I owned the garden, if I was Elvis Dolan, I would call up and just say, you know what, never mind.
8: Yeah.
7: Let's just call it a non-game.
28: Oh, I don't think you can do that.
7: If I'm Elvis Dolan, I can do anything.
28: You can just call the game off halfway through.
7: I own the garden, I own the Knicks, I own everything.
9: You guys go play somewhere else for the second half.
7: Yeah, I don't care where you go.
28: I don't like it.
7: You know, I didn't like the fact that, you know, it took people 4 friggin' hours to get into the garden.
28: Oh, God.
8: That's
7: you
8: crazy.
7: Know, the president wanted to be there. You know, here's the thing. I can't imagine being the president of the United States where everywhere you go, it could cause a problem. Mm-hmm. Because, you know, there's got to be security. People are trying to kill the president. They need as much backup there as possible. Yeah. I get that.
8: But see, here's the thing that if you're not a huge, massive fan, like if the president wasn't a huge fan, then I would say, you know, guys, I don't want to cause all this trouble. I know it's going to be a problem. I don't want to do that to the real fans. So I'm not going to go. That's what I would say. But maybe he's a fan and I don't know he's a fan.
7: He's
8: I don't know.
7: He's a fan.
28: Yeah. Know? Can you ban people from games? Just like, this is going to be too much. You can't come.
7: Well, I don't know. I'm not the president. What are you talking about? No.
28: I bet you can.
7: Look, you know, and by the way, there were a lot of, they were interviewing people out front, and there were people wearing MAGA hats saying, we don't want the president here.
8: Oh, wow.
7: No, because they were in line all night. I mean, it really had nothing to do with you, political, whatever. It had the fact that it was the fact that,
8: right.
7: You know, let's say, I don't know who's another big celebrity. I mean,
8: Taylor Swift.
7: Okay, if Taylor Swift showed up, it would be mayhem.
8: Right, and if Taylor wasn't a big fan, I would hope Taylor would say, "Listen, I'm going to watch from home so that you don't wait 4 hours."
10: She would not.
7: You see, here's the thing. I feel like when I come into this studio, I'm a distraction.
28: Oh, I see where you're going here.
7: Maybe. Mm-hmm. Yeah, maybe I'm a problem.
8: Maybe.
7: Here. All right, I'm thinking this through.
8: By the way, number one on the Spurs, that guy's arms are probably the size of Gandhi and myself. I cannot believe how long, I mean, he's 7 foot something. I cannot believe how long his arms are. I said to my husband last night.
7: Hold on, he grew an inch overnight?
8: I said, those arms are as big as Gandhi and myself. That's crazy.
7: He's a big guy.
28: I'm in.
10: They call him the alien.
7: Well, hold on. Scary. What'd you say, Gandhi?
28: I'm in. Arms as big as me? Sign me up. Hello.
7: Are you into big, tall, lanky guys?
28: Absolutely.
7: How come?
28: Why not?
7: So you are how tall?
28: 5 foot.
7: Okay.
28: Sometimes 5'1".
7: Okay, if she's 5 foot and he's 7'1", so we're talking about a 2 foot difference if you do the math.
28: Yeah.
7: That's, wow. So you would come up to his breasts, maybe, right?
28: Oh, yeah. No, not even. I don't think I'd even be there.
29: His waist.
28: Usually when there's a very tall person around me, I'm like right above their waist, a little bit above, like belly button. Maybe
7: right?
28: Higher. Yeah.
7: Wow.
28: Uh-huh.
7: So you could get slapped across the face.
8: Oh, my gosh. But think about it. If his arms are that long, does it match? Everything matches?
7: We don't know.
28: Not according to a book I read.
8: Okay.
28: Yeah.
7: I read the same book.
8: I need to know.
7: It's called The Book of Experience. No, you can't. You don't know till you don't know.
8: You don't know till you know.
7: You don't. Yeah. Then you know.
9: But an average size would look really small on him because he's so giant.
8: Right.
9: So
8: you're right. The poor. Exactly. That's terrible.
7: I mean, a large size would look small on him.
9: It's got to look like a baby's arm.
28: No.
8: I can't believe how tall he is.
7: You see, I hate that expression because baby's I usually arm? Think of an actual baby's arm.
28: So do I.
7: And I think that's just kind of rude. Okay,
8: do you think dating is tough for a guy that tall?
7: I don't know. I probably.
28: Not if you're a basketball player. I'm sure he's fine.
8: Everybody wants to.
1: You do it just fine.
7: Yeah.
8: I have lots of questions for him.
7: Can you write them down on this pad of paper here? And I will submit that tomorrow night at the Garden.
8: Thank you.
7: All right, let's get into the horoscopes. Who's doing them?
1: Anyone? You and your boyfriend, Scotty B.
7: Hey. Oh, my boyfriend.
2: Oh, wow. I've never done this before.
8: Right.
7: There was that one time.
2: Yeah, that's right. I forgot. All right, well, if it's your birthday today, you share it with Johnny Depp, Natalie Portman, Michael J. Fox, and Sheldon. Happy birthday, Sheldon.
8: Happy birthday, Sheldon.
7: That would be a great dinner.
2: Yeah. Gemini, what starts casual and slow could turn into a day worth remembering. Your day's an eight.
7: Hey, Cancer, someone finally gives you the credit.
2: Hello, Leos, the vibe is off and you know it. Don't pretend otherwise. Just exit gracefully. Our day is a six.
7: Hey, Virgo, you will catch a mistake before it becomes a problem. So look for that mistake before it becomes a problem. Your day's a nine.
2: Libra, you run into someone you weren't expecting and it shifts your whole mood, good or bad. You decide. Your day is an eight.
7: Hey, Scorpio, something unsaid is louder than any conversation today. So trust what you're picking up on. Your day's a seven.
2: Sagittarius, you almost back out of something, but your better judgment takes over and it will end up being the right call. Your day is a seven.
7: Hey, Capricorn, no one can take away what you worked hard for. So stay resilient despite the pressure. Your day's a five.
2: Aquarius, you take a risk on something different and it actually works out. Keep trusting that instinct. Your day is an eight.
7: Hey, Pisces, everything works in your favor when you stop trying to force it. Your day's a 10.
2: Aries, you move fast and get what you need before anyone else even realizes what's happening. Your day is a 6.
7: Hey, Taurus, you decide you're done waiting and take matters into your own hands and it's to your benefit. Your day's a 9. And there you go, your Tuesday morning horoscopes. There you have it. Hey, have we heard from Sam?
8: I talked to her yesterday.
7: What'd she say?
8: She said that she will talk to us Thursday if we want to check in with her. But she's doing great. That little baby's adorable.
7: She still has a baby?
8: She still has a baby.
7: They didn't sell that little baby?
8: No, Avery. And she's so cute. So, yeah, she's good.
7: Hey, she sent me a text yesterday. You know, I totally missed my text yesterday. I didn't. I picked up my phone maybe twice.
8: I told her you were traveling.
7: I wasn't traveling. I was cleaning out my closet.
8: Oh, okay.
7: I was doing things. I went and bought those containers where you can store things for winter.
8: Oh, very nice.
7: You know me when I get organized.
8: Oh my God, Danielle, that one time.
7: Where were we that time?
8: We went to Staples. You were on this kick. You're like, I'm getting organized. When I tell you, he bought hundreds of dollars worth of organization supplies. They sat in a bag and never saw the light of day.
7: I never organized them.
8: He never organized.
28: You have ADHD like me.
7: Yeah.
28: Yeah. Mm-hmm. Best intentions.
7: I was excited for a moment about like making it all.
8: For a moment.
7: Makes sense.
8: Mm-hmm.
7: No, it was a great day. I chipped away at a lot of stuff in my house. I fixed things that were broken, threw away some stuff. I donated 20 trash bags of clothes.
8: That's awesome.
28: You're supposed to bring those clothes to us so that we can rifle through first.
7: And then you donate. Pain in the ass. But you had a day like that too, didn't you,
28: Gandhi? Yes, absolutely. I know it's not quite spring. It's more like spring summer now. Just wanted to get rid of a bunch of stuff. But I do this horrible thing where I'm like, I'm going to organize it. I pull everything out onto the floor. And then halfway through, I get tired of it. So now I've left a mess.
7: I do that too.
28: Yeah, it's horrible.
7: No.
28: I need someone to come help me.
7: I was a little surprised at how productive I was yesterday.
28: Good for you.
7: It will never happen again. What do you have coming up, Danielle?
8: We're going to talk about Ariana and Ethan. They are no more. And we've got new BTS on the way.
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7: Oh, let's talk about Tunnel to Towers. I love talking about Tunnel to Towers. They recognize these heroes that need to be recognized. As you know, Tunnel to Towers was actually born on America's darkest day, 9/11. And they've been helping out heroes ever since. Heroes like FDNY Lieutenant Edward J. McDonough Jr. Edward was a Marine Corps veteran and lifelong public servant. He was on the front lines at Ground Zero. He was clearing the debris and serving his city with courage and dedication. And he actually loved being a part of the FDNY, rose through the FDNY ranks, ultimately becoming a lieutenant, inspiring others around him with his leadership and his humor. Everyone loved Edward. He actually, along with many others, had to fight a battle with 9/11 related cancer for more than 3 years. and Edward leaves behind his loving wife, Kimberly, and their five children. So here it is. This year is the 25th anniversary year of 9/11, and we continue to see the toll that day is taking on heroes and their families, just like Edward's. So Tunnel to Towers decided for Edward's family

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1: Hey, Danielle.
2: Yes.
1: Are you doing a story about this short film that Madonna made?
2: Yeah. Do you want me to do that this hour? I was going to save that for next hour, but I could do it this hour.
1: I was going to talk about it.
2: Yeah, go ahead.
1: I'm trying to figure it out. I was hoping you could shed some light on this.
2: Very sexy.
1: So Madonna made this short film set to a medley of the first six songs of her upcoming album called, I think, Confessions 2, something
2: like
1: that.
2: Yes, yes.
1: And it's kind of raunchy.
2: Mm-hmm.
1: With celebrity cameos.
2: Yeah.
3: Oh, no.
2: There's a forest and butts and crotches.
1: Yeah, everything one needs. It starts with Madonna in voiceover being all sultry. And then she walks through a forest with a bunch of women in various positions with green laser beams emanating from their crotches and butts.
2: Mm-hmm.
1: Can you imagine having laser beams shooting out of your butt and your crotch?
2: No.
1: That would be a fabulous life.
2: That's talent.
1: I would like it is talent. But if you had that going on, it wouldn't really be talent because obviously you'd have to be born with a laser beam thing in your body.
2: I guess.
1: Is that considered talent if you just shoot laser beams out of your crotch or your butt?
3: It's definitely a skill or an ability of some sort, right?
1: Well, yeah. I mean, you know.
3: What could you do with it? If you could drive cats crazy.
1: Yeah. But if you're born with it, is it a talent?
2: I guess not.
1: All right, maybe I'm overthinking
3: this. Some people are born with talent.
1: So then comes Madonna making it with a guy in this bathroom stall.
3: Oh, no.
1: And then here comes a cameo with Sabrina Carpenter, and then Kate Moss, Benedict Cumberbatch, Debbie Mazur, and Lourdes.
2: No, Lourdes, her daughter.
1: Lourdes.
2: Her daughter.
1: Her daughter, Lourdes, is in there.
2: I wonder if she has lasers.
1: You know, can you inherit that from your mom?
2: You probably
1: is it a
2: could.
1: Genetic thing?
2: It might be. It might be passed down.
1: It's a 10-minute video or, you know, movie made by Madonna.
2: Mm-hmm.
1: I would love to see this.
2: Yeah.
1: It's only 10 minutes of my day.
3: 10 minutes is not so bad.
2: No.
3: Remember when J-Lo did what she called a musical odyssey, and it was her new album?
1: I don't remember this
3: film.
1: At all.
3: Oh, I went to it. It was something.
2: That was on like a streaming service too, I think.
3: Yeah.
2: Yeah.
3: A lot of celebrity cameos. It was bizarre.
1: You know, here it is. It's Pride Month, and I think of Madonna this month every year.
3: Why?
1: Because it's Pride Month, and
2: yeah.
1: she's always been, you know, very into Pride, you know?
3: Okay.
1: And is she doing any concerts? I know she did that surprise pop-up somewhere. Times
3: yeah,
1: Square.
3: Grindr thing, yeah.
2: The one I was in the middle of in Times Square?
1: Yes.
2: Yeah, that one.
1: I wouldn't mind seeing a Madonna concert, but you know how it is. You show up at 8 and it doesn't start until midnight.
2: I've been there. And it was hot as hell in the arena. Not only was she like 3 hours late, we were so hot and they ran out of water. They didn't even have water to sell. People were dying in this arena.
1: All right.
2: It was awful.
3: Is Madonna to June what Mariah is to December?
1: I think so. Mariah and Cher.
3: And Cher, yes. How could I forget Cher and her Christmas box?
1: Can I tell you a Madonna story? Stop. Okay. What was the tour she went out on when she was with Warren Beatty? I don't know if I remember. This is in 87?
3: Oh, yeah. I'll look it up.
4: Dick Tracy thing?
1: Yeah, that wasn't the name of the tour. It wasn't the Dick Tracy thing tour.
2: It was when she had the sex book when she had that out? Or was it after that?
1: Anyway, it was great. What they did was they set up a rehearsal on a soundstage in Los Angeles. Mm. And we got to fly out and watch the full dress rehearsal.
2: Oh, that's cool.
3: Was it the Blonde Ambition?
1: Yes,
3: okay.
1: I think it was. And it was the most amazing thing to experience. We got to take some listeners. This is when I was at Q102 in Philly.
2: Huh.
1: We took some listeners to L.A., and we got to go to this soundstage, and it was a full dress rehearsal in the middle of the day.
2: That's so cool.
1: And they would stop down every once in a while, and they go, okay, we need to fix this light. We got to do this, got to do that. And it was just amazing.
2: That's awesome.
1: It was awesome. We do so many great things in this business that I think sometimes we take for granted.
2: We are so blessed.
3: I hear you guys just casually talking about things that you used to do, and I'm like, wait, what?
2: Yeah.
3: Oh, my God.
2: We don't
3: good
2: do that
3: you.
2: Anymore.
1: What's Nate doing? Nate, you're bored.
5: Yeah, a little bit. I'm actually exhausted right now. Scary and I stayed up late watching the Knicks game, and I stayed up the entire time. You guys went to bed at halftime.
2: Yeah,
5: right?
2: I went to bed at halftime.
1: Did you guys go out?
3: The whole thing.
5: Didn't go out. I stayed at home, but I still stayed up. I was hopeful. I was expecting them to do some magic.
1: But you said the words, Scary and I stayed up late
5: for
1: the Knicks
5: game. Well, because we commiserated. We both walked in and we just had this bleary-eyed look on our face.
4: And we were texting.
1: Because I thought you were cheating on me, because I have a date with you tonight.
5: That's true. So I'm leaving here. I'm going to take a nap, so I'm refreshed for you tonight.
1: Yeah, I need...
3: Oh, hello.
1: I need... Yeah, and I need virile, energetic Nate.
5: You'll
1: today.
5: Have it. You'll have
2: what
5: it.
2: Yeah. What time was the game over last night?
5: 11:30. Oh, yeah.
2: It's kind of frosted.
1: I was in bed.
2: Yeah.
1: It was nice.
2: Yeah.
1: All right, you're all mine tonight. Va, va, va, boom.
2: Mm. Oh, my gosh.
1: Wow. Let's get into the Madonna. Let's get into the Danielle report. Danielle.
2: All right. Well, if you're going to see the new Spider-Man movie when it comes out, go to the bathroom beforehand because Spider-Man Brand New Day is making Spider-Man history. It will be the longest Spider-Man movie ever released. This is according to AMC's listing runtimes. It runs 2 hours and 30 minutes. Now, it's not that much longer than Spider-Man No Way Home. That was 2 hours and 28 minutes. But still, that's long for a movie. So, like I said, go pee-pee before you go in to see Spider-Man. So we got a little World Cup action happening starting Thursday. That's 2 days away. The host country automatically qualifies for the World Cup. Of course, I'm sure you know that by now. Historically, host nations tend to advance far in the tournament, which means maybe the U.S. will do really well. We'll see what happens. The exception was South Africa in 2010. But, you know, the first game of this tournament is South Africa and Mexico. So we'll see how things unfold on Thursday. I can't wait. You should see my house right now. We have the big thing up to keep the scores of the teams, like who's out, who's in, who got knocked out what round. And we've got decorations up already. Oh, man, we are. I said, no one's even here. My husband was decorating all last night. It was so cute. He's so cute. He's so excited. All right. Ariana Grande quietly split from Ethan Slater several months ago. They were together about 3 years. You know, they met when they were doing Wicked together. They were both married when they first met. Only now are we finding out that they, you know, are not together because he didn't show up to the opening night of Eternal Sunshine. And so everybody was like, wait a second, that's really weird. And now People Magazine said that they have broken up. It is amicable. They are still friends and they are very supportive of each other. Last night during the NBA Finals, Cardi B, I don't know if you noticed, but Cardi B performed. If you were watching on television, you might have seen her name, Cardi B, come up. But that's all they show. They really didn't show her performing. 3 minutes, I think, or 4 minutes she got at halftime to perform.
1: Do we know how she did?
2: I looked like it was good. She sat courtside afterwards with her 4-year-old son.
3: Let's see if she posted it.
2: Yeah, there was a little bit of her performance there. Also, the Knicks auctioned off a pair of celebrity row seats for the first NBA Finals game in the Garden last night. The fundraiser benefited the Garden of Dreams Foundation, which aims to provide lasting joy and successful futures to kids in the tri-state area. The top bid of $1 million won the privilege of watching the Knicks last night with the Spurs. Unfortunately, they lost.
1: They would have paid more if they bought them on their own.
2: Yeah, I know, right? Yeah, you're right. They might have. But they were there, so that's cool. They usually don't even sell, I think, the tickets that they gave. Those are usually for, like, celebrities and stuff. But they went yesterday to charity.
1: The Garden of Dreams. It's put on by the Garden, of course.
2: Yeah.
1: That's an incredible organization.
2: Yeah, that's a cool organization.
1: Good for them.
2: Thanks to Taylor Swift, this Thursday Songwriters Hall of Fame induction ceremony is sold out. The event will feature performances of her songs, but Taylor is expected to sing only once. And how long do you think you doom scroll on your phone? I can't even imagine what America's numbers are if this is the numbers in England. A typical person in England will spend 41,000 hours doom scrolling in their lifetime. That is a total of 5 years. Mm. That's the calculation based on a survey of 6,000 people whose unintentional phone use is 36% out of boredom and habit because they just pick it up. And they pick it up for 90 minutes each day just to check Instagram, TikTok, and dating apps.
1: It's an addiction.
2: That is,
1: that boils down to how many on average per day?
2: Oh, I don't even know.
3: You just say like 90 minutes?
2: 90 minutes, yeah, 90 minutes, said, 90 minutes each day.
1: I'm sorry,
2: day.
1: I didn't hear it. I was doom scrolling.
2: Yeah, 90 minutes each day, 41,000 hours in your lifetime, which is a total of 5 years.
1: I had, you know, a busy day yesterday, but every once in a while I sat down to relax.
2: Yeah.
1: And I would pick up that phone. And but I would consciously say out loud, what are you doing?
2: Right. But you still do it.
1: Yeah.
2: But that's England's number. And I think our numbers would be worse.
3: Yeah, probably.
4: I think I agree. Worse.
2: Game 4 of the Stanley Cup Finals are happening. America's Got Talent. Farmer Wants a Wife wrapping up their fourth season finale. I guess he still hasn't found one. I don't know. And that's my Danielle report.
6: Hey, girl.
7: Hey.
8: These guys are getting really hot.
1: I mean, no.
6: You're entertaining. I learn things.
8: He thinks redhead people smell like cheese.
1: That's just been my experience.
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3: Do you have that one friend you hang out with and you laugh like a bunch of kids?
4: Oh, yeah.
3: I mean, it's like stupid laughter about stupid stuff.
4: I love it.
3: Once again, I know this is an old story. I don't even know why I bring it up. I guess I bring it up just to remind us all that laughter is good for you.
4: Oh, yeah.
3: Oxytocin levels boom.
4: Yeah.
3: Right? And hanging out with people that make you feel joy and fun, there's no way to replace that.
4: Froggy and Lisa and myself were in a CVS. And I'm telling you, I have never had that much fun in a CVS in my entire life. We were cracking up the entire time. We had the best time.
3: Remember the other night, we were sitting on the couch watching TV, Froggy and Lisa and me. Mm-hmm. We laughed. All night.
4: That's awesome.
5: We did. I couldn't breathe at one point. I was laughing so hard. I had to get Elvis to stop what he was doing. I'm like, please just stop for a second so I can catch my breath.
3: And of course, it was all at the expense of people we didn't know. You know, watching TV.
4: Oh, Jesus.
3: We're watching the local news. And I don't want to get into it. But
5: this we were laughing at Lisa as well, too.
3: Yeah, Lisa's always a fun time.
4: Oh, I bet she loved that.
3: We were watching this one reporter who was out, you know, on the scene in Miami, live from something. And he had the most massive tongue.
4: Really?
3: Ever in the history of tongues.
4: What?
3: And I don't even know how he could enunciate or pronounce anything, right? Mm. His tongue was, it was like really wide and like
5: that. And very fat. Very
3: like
5: fat and wide.
3: Fat tongue.
4: Oh.
3: And I don't even know what he's reporting on, but because we were just fascinated with his tongue.
4: Oh, wow.
5: That's it.
3: So we started, you know, it started the conversation of, well, what do you think he could do with that tongue?
4: The talent.
6: I'm sure so many things.
3: Well, I don't know. Sometimes maybe the tongue gets in the way. I don't know.
6: Right. I don't think I've ever noticed somebody's tongue before while they were speaking. That had to be prominent.
5: Oh, Gandhi, I've never seen anything like this.
6: I believe it.
3: It was maddening.
6: I gotta go look
3: so laughter, what's the old line?
6: Best
3: laughter
6: medicine?
3: is the best medicine.
6: Yeah.
3: Right. So, I mean, this new study talks about laughter helping kids lower stress, strengthen relationships, even improve their brain development when they're, I don't know. Do you remember the first time you heard one of your kids laugh, Danielle?
4: Oh my gosh, it's the best sound ever.
3: Is it almost kind of like, what was that?
4: Yeah. Comes out of nowhere. Sam's going through that right now. Her daughter was laughing the other day. She sent me a video and it's like the cutest thing. It's like the tiniest little thing. She's just starting. It's so cute.
3: They say that whoever they are, we are truly made up of all the people that we surround ourselves with.
4: Yeah.
3: If you hang out with downers, then you become a downer. If you hang out with people who laugh a lot, then you laugh a lot, right?
4: Yeah. Mm-hmm.
3: And laughter, it reduces stress hormones like cortisol, and it boosts those feel-good chemicals like dopamine and serotonin and endorphins. So there's science at play with laughter.
6: Hell yeah. And if we are the average of the five people that we hang out with the most, it's definitely something to think about.
3: Yeah, you really should think about who you're hanging out with.
4: Yep.
6: They're factored into your life.
3: Oh, yeah.
4: One,
3: so many ways.
4: 1, 2, 3, 4. Oh, jeez.
3: Yeah, we don't have. I was about to say, we don't have room for downers in this room. And then Nate walked in.
6: Yeah. Sure, you came to tell us something bad.
3: Nate, you really need to be in a better mood to keep us healthy.
7: Oh, I'm trying.
3: No, we laugh a lot. We do laugh a lot.
4: We do.
7: Yeah, we do.
3: I mean, you're not even in the room. Do you hear what we're talking about?
7: No, I have no idea. What are you talking about?
3: Study after study after study, you know, laughter and being in a good, joyous mood is great for you chemically, scientifically. And if you surround yourself with a bunch of duds, you become a dud. And so that's why you should eliminate these people from your lives. Just goodbye.
4: Mm-hmm.
3: A friendectomy.
7: Yeah, I'm fun.
3: No, you really are fun.
7: I'm fun.
4: I'm
7: not a scare.
3: We laugh a lot. Like tonight, we're going to go out.
7: I can't wait.
3: We're going to laugh tonight.
7: Yeah.
3: Absolutely. All right. See, look at
5: Danielle. Have you ever gone out with a friend and you did not laugh one time?
3: Like, yes.
5: That's not good.
4: Oh, God. That's not. I don't want to hang out with that person.
5: No.
3: Okay, let's talk about relationships. Are you with someone that makes you laugh? I mean,
4: yes.
3: Do you guys laugh?
4: Oh, all the time, every day. Thank gosh.
6: I think that's the biggest factor for me in a relationship for it to be a good one.
4: Yeah.
3: The thing is, and I'm also thinking this, if I'm hanging out with someone that I'm laughing with. I feel safe. I feel connection. I feel, you can call it love if you want, but it's
7: all chemical. When you laugh, it releases those thingies, endorphins.
3: I just gave the list.
4: Yeah, we talked about that, but you weren't in the room.
3: See, dopamine.
7: Exactly. Yeah, the oxytocin.
3: Oxytocin.
7: Something like that.
3: Oxytocin sounds like something it should be like, is it like fentanyl or something?
6: Right, it does. In a bottle with like a red label.
3: We just found out someone overdosed on oxytocin. Yep.
4: This is why I like when Spencer's home from college, because even we laugh even more in my house. All we do is laugh and dance and have fun, and it's the best feeling ever. I'm not saying it's not great when he's not there. I mean, you know, but
3: that's what you're saying.
4: When he's home, it's extra good.
3: Well, that's it. Yeah. Those are the, you know, you're having a good time, but stop and think, oh my God, I just probably added a few hours to my life.
4: Oh, yeah. Maybe.
3: Hey, Gandhi.
6: Yes.
3: Loves to laugh.
6: Do you?
3: You have a new Connections. This is Connections number 87.
6: Yes. Do you want me to describe what this is, what the game is?
3: Explain.
6: Okay, so we're going to play you some audio, four different pieces of sound. They have something in common. You have to build that connection and tell us what it is. It could be anything, so just keep that in mind.
3: Okay, these four pieces of sound have something.

0: What do they have in common? I have no friggin' clue.
1: Okay.
0: Call Diamond now. Diamond!
1: Yes.
0: They're calling you.
1: Okay.
0: Call Diamond at 800-242-0100. The three things we need to know from Gandhi. Gandhi, what's going on?
1: All right. Democratic City Councilwoman Nithya Raman will advance to the November election in the race for mayor of Los Angeles. Raman defeated reality TV star Spencer Pratt, a Republican, to face incumbent Mayor Karen Bass in the general election. Raman officially passed Pratt on Sunday after apparently receiving a large surge of mail-in votes. Mm. It comes as President Trump has criticized how elections are run in California.
0: Me too. That's LA's loss right there.
1: Yes, absolutely. You know, I've been obsessed with this screw worm lately. Well, yeah. This is exciting because cases of the parasite are rising now. The USDA is confirming another case in a calf in LaSalle County, Texas, which is close to the previous two others. In Gillespie County, a case was confirmed in a goat. And in neighboring New Mexico, a dog has been found with the parasite. The New World screw worm fly lays eggs in open wounds left untreated in animals, can cause death within days as well. It's a serious threat to livestock, and the USDA says it's working closely with agencies in both Texas and New Mexico to figure out what's going on.
0: So our pets are at risk?
1: Yes, your pets are at risk. Humans can get it as well, not easily, but it is possible.
0: Jeez.
1: Yeah, so people are keeping an eye on that. And finally, I know we've talked about this before too. Everybody thinks that we have figured out animal brains and we know a lot about what goes on. We know a lot, but there's so much more. And now researchers in Finland say that bumblebee brains are buzzing so much more than we ever knew, solving problems similar to tests used with chimps and elephants. The University of Oulu-led team says untrained bees moved a small ball under a fake flower, climbed on top of it, and reached sugar water overhead. So essentially, they're using tools. Scientists say the results point to goal-driven problem-solving, not just instinct or luck. Bumblebees, we know, help pollinate food crops, but researchers say they're now nearly 50% likely to be seen in parts of North America than before 1974. So it is important that we try to protect them. And those are your three things.
0: God love the bumblebee.
1: I love them.
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26: Nate, what are you doing? Why is Nate cleaning the wall?
27: I'm trying to get the chocolate.
26: He's trying to get the chocolate off the wall.
27: Oh, okay. My Lord.
26: All right, must be Tuesday.
28: Why is there chocolate on the wall?
26: And that's a great question.
27: Did Nate get the chocolate on the wall?
26: Yeah, he sprayed chocolate.
27: Ew. Are we sure?
28: Are you sure it's chocolate?
27: I was going to say, are we sure it's chocolate?
26: Yes, it's chocolate.
27: Okay. It's when Scotty B brought in the can and then told him to shake it and then open it.
26: It was a can of chocolate milk.
27: Yeah.
28: Okay.
26: And he shook it because Scotty told him to, which you should not have done.
29: That's how you get it frothy.
26: Yeah, okay. Well, and then he opened it and it shot chocolate milk on the wall.
27: Yeah.
26: And you can't get it off.
27: Okay.
26: You know,
28: it's a lot of chocolate milk.
27: That is artwork.
26: Could you lick it off?
28: At this point, no. I think you just suck it off right when it happens.
26: Okay, hold on. Headphones. Yeah. Hey, when you were a kid, if you maybe spilled ketchup on your shirt, would you suck it out and eat it?
27: Oh, yeah, for sure.
26: I would suck that ketchup right out of my shirt. I'm going to suck that ketchup right out of my shirt and send it on its way. Anyway.
27: Is this like priceless artwork that he has got chocolate on?
26: Did you get chocolate on my artwork?
28: Technically, yes.
26: Well, you know what? Okay.
28: Technically.
26: It's going to be okay. We're going to get through this.
27: Andrew has like little cleaning sticks and stuff. Maybe that would help.
28: I'm sure the Mona Lisa's got like, you know, chocolate milk or something on
26: it. Do you think people are shaking up their chocolate milk at the Louvre? Hey, Daniel, can you get Andrew in here with his cleaning stick?
27: Yeah. His cleaning stick.
26: Go.
30: Andrew, we need your cleaning stick. All right.
26: That'll get him in here. Yeah, Scary, what?
31: I just feel like the properties of chocolate milk don't lend it to that type of behavior where when you open up the can, it's going to spray everywhere like that. It's chocolate.
26: Are you trying to say you're not used to seeing chocolate milk spray?
31: Not at all. Not in the least.
26: Oh, look, he heard you.
27: Hey.
30: Hi.
31: Hey.
30: Here.
27: Wait, he's our magic man.
30: This is not for the wall, though.
26: What is it called?
30: Wait, it's called Stain Treater.
26: Okay.
30: Remove any excess stain causing residue and dampen dry stain with water.
26: Okay, wait.
30: Apply spray.
26: What borough are you from? Hey,
28: water.
26: Should we test it on a small part so it doesn't stain my wall? Are we really doing an entire show about this? Hey, we got to get back to this connections thing.
30: Guys,
26: really. Can you stop that for just a minute?
28: Okay,
26: we got chocolate milk on the wall. All right. It's connections number 87. Given to us by Gandhi. Let's see if people can figure out what these four pieces of sound have in common. Good morning, Long Branch.
32: Good morning.
26: This person's name is Long. Is your first name Long? Your last name Branch?
32: What the hell? No.
26: Well, who is
32: my name is Kamani.
26: Your name is what?
32: Oh.
2: Kamani.
30: That's crazy.
26: Oh, I love. Oh, Kamani. That's a beautiful name.
30: Yeah.
26: Oh, now I see. My computer only told me Long Branch, New Jersey. I guess that's where you're from.
2: Yeah.
26: All right, Kamani from Long Branch, New Jersey. I'm going to give you these four pieces of sound in Gandhi's Connections number 87.

0: All right. Do you know what they have in common, Kamani?
1: Is it self-love?
2: Oh.
0: Oh,
2: that's nice. Hey, may, but that's not
0: self,
2: it.
0: That's not it?
2: No.
0: Can we change it and make it self-love?
2: Nah.
0: No, okay.
3: Gandhi shot that right down.
2: She's like, I don't think so.
0: Well, hold on. Well, come on. I mean, do you want to walk us through it? Is there something in there that made you go, oh, my God, this is about self-love?
1: No.
0: Okay. Okay. That's a great answer. No. All right, Kamani, thank you so much, and thank you for listening to us.
1: Yes, of course. Thank you.
0: Thank you. Hello, Lori from Philly. Hi, Lori.
4: Hello there.
0: Lori, I'm going to give you the connections one more time, okay? Here.

0: There's no way these things have something in common. Let's see. Phil, Lori, do you know what they have in common?
1: Yes.
0: What is it?
1: They all mention bed. You have a bed or a mattress.
2: Do they?
3: A mattress. I love that she's guessing. She's just totally guessing.
0: You're right. I did not hear bed at all.
2: Only one. Why? One mentioned bed, but that's it.
3: Where was the mattress mentioned?
0: Do we know where this is coming from, this answer?
2: Do we know where it's coming from?
0: Yeah, Lori. They don't mention bed, but I think one did.
2: Well, yeah. Just but one. That's not the connection.
1: Okay, but the other one had mattress, and I'm throwing it out there. It's the first time you answered.
2: Yep.
0: Okay, all right. So you're thinking there's a bed theme.
2: Right.
0: Okay.
2: There's not.
0: That's not it?
1: No.
0: Yeah. Oh, God, we'll never figure this out. All right, well, thank you, Lori. That was awesome. The bed theme. Thank you. Have a good day. Okay, bye-bye.
4: Can we get a hint?
0: No hint.
2: Oh, there are only two guesses. It's not like we've been doing it all morning.
0: All right, call Diamond now at 800-242-0100. We got to figure this out.
4: Yeah.
0: Let's take the break. And we have a phone tap on the way. What?
4: Phone tap on the way. Hey, we can play this all morning, honestly.
0: Well, it sounds like we will because no one's ever going to get it. Okay, I'll take a couple more guesses. Like two more guesses. Okay. Call me at 800-242-0100.
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13: Good morning, everyone.
14: What is she talking about?
13: We need help.
14: We aren't even having a conversation. Oh.
15: We're always having a conversation.
14: Okay, well, but they're not hearing the conversation we're having, so how can they help fix it? Mm. Anyway, it doesn't matter. Hey, I don't know, Gandhi.
15: What?
14: No one's getting this connections at all.
15: Okay.
14: Is that the premise?
15: No, it's really not that difficult.
14: So are we overthinking it?
15: You might be. So I was telling Scary because he wants a hint. There is one person on the show who I think will get it. If I tell you who I think will get it, that might be a clue in itself.
16: Mm.
15: So we'll see.
14: It's Nate.
15: No, it's not Nate.
14: It's Diamond.
15: Nope.
14: It's Scary.
15: No.
14: It's Danielle.
15: No.
14: You.
15: No. Well, I know it. Yeah. Froggy. Oh. No.
16: Okay. Scotty.
14: Okay. No. Here it is. Is it Scotty?
15: No.
16: Andrew.
15: No.
14: Okay.
17: Nate.
14: We've guessed Nate.
15: Yeah.
14: But if we guess again, maybe it's now him.
15: Maybe it's Nate.
14: Okay, let's just play it. Here it is. One person on our show might get it.
15: Yeah.
14: It is Connections.

0: Sheila, do you know what those four pieces of sound have in common?
1: Is it about failed relationships?
0: Oh, God, that would be everyone on our show.
2: No, that's not it.
0: No, that's not it.
1: One night stand, what is it?
0: I don't know. Keep guessing. Keep going.
1: Everybody again.
0: I don't think that's it. God, Sheila, I wish it was you because you have that great energy. You've got that jazz.
2: Those jazz, baby.
0: All right, hold on 1 second, Sheila. Let me get one more. Then we got to get into the phone tap. Hello, Julia.
3: Hi.
0: Julia, please. Those four pieces of sound have something in common. What is it?
3: Okay, I think it is maybe songs about, like, love or relationships hurting or harming you in some way.
2: Mm. Oh.
0: Yeah, no. Maybe
2: no.
0: A little.
2: No.
0: That's not it?
2: That's not it.
0: Damn it. Mm. All right, that's not it. Thank you, Julia.
3: No problem. Thank you.
4: I'm having trouble with one of the song titles.
0: All right, here's what you got to do. We have to get into the phone tap, all right? We'll do that.
2: Okay.
0: And then we'll come back and regroup.
2: Okay.
0: And figure this out. We're going to get through this. Mm-hmm. And if we can get chocolate milk off the wall, we can figure out this connection.
2: Unstoppable.
0: All right. What button do I push for the phone tap?
4: Hit the B.
0: Hit the B. All right. And now your phone tap.
5: Don't answer the phone, Elvis Duran. The Elvis Duran phone tap.
0: I think Garrett has it today.
6: Yes.
0: All right, Garrett, what is your phone tap all about?
6: So Jackie wanted us to play a phone tap on her parents, Marie and Anthony. Now, mom and dad are on a little mini vacation, but are having a graduation party this weekend for their daughter, Jackie. And she's graduating high school. So Anthony scheduled for his pool to be cleaned so everything's nice at the house when people come over for the party, right? So Jackie's going to start the call to dad. Then I'm going to be the guy cleaning the pool.
0: So you're the pool boy?
6: Yes, I'm the pool boy.
0: Here we go. Here's Garrett's phone tap.
7: Hello.
8: Hey, Mom.
7: What's up?
8: You guys are going to clean the pool today, right?
7: They should be there soon.
8: I just woke up, but they're draining the pool right now. Are they supposed to do that?
7: No, they're supposed to clean it. What's happening?
8: Well, they're putting all the water, like, they're taking it out, and it's, like, going into the street.
7: No.
8: It's, like, running down our hill
7: now. Anthony, they're draining the pool.
9: What do you mean draining the pool? What are you calling?
7: Jack's on the phone. They're at the house, and they're draining the pool. What do you want me to do?
9: Give me Jackie. What's going on, Jackie?
8: They came over to clean the pool, but they're draining it. It's, like, literally all the water.
9: When did they drain the pool? What's going on? What do you mean draining it?
8: I don't know. I woke up and all the pools is the water's in the street.
9: Who's draining the pool?
8: Whoever you hired for this.
9: Get the guy on the phone.
8: Excuse me? Can you text my dad? There seems to be an issue.
6: All right. Hello, who's this?
9: This is Anthony. Who are you?
6: Anthony, hi. This is Devin. I work with Bill.
9: Okay, so you work with Bill. So what's going on with what I'm hearing with the draining of the pool? What are you doing?
6: Yeah, no, you wanted the pool drained and their liner set.
9: No, I don't want the pool drained. We're celebrating my daughter's graduation.
6: Having
9: a party.
6: Right.
9: So Bill never drains the pool.
6: Lucky for you, like when I got here, there was a little issue on the liner, so I want to take a look at it, and we'll get the pool back up and running in about a week or so.
9: No, a week or so. That's too late. I don't have time for this. I never asked for the pool to be drained.
6: Trust me on this. All right, we'll get it all fixed. We'll send to the bill. All it will be good. And
9: get the hell out of here! What are you sending me the bill? I didn't order this.
6: But I found a problem.
9: Get me Bill. Where is Bill? That's the guy I deal with. I don't know you. Get out of my house.
6: Well, I'm not in your house. I'm outside your house. Lovely house, by the way. I love what you did with the mulch. Bill is on vacation.
9: Son of a bitch! Get the hell out of my house! Get out!
6: Bill is on vacation right now, so...
9: Call him! Get Bill on the phone right now. Marie, you go to the spot. I can't go with you right now.
6: Go figure. Straight to voicemail. He's on vacation.
9: I'm on vacation too, you... Get me the bill right now.
6: It sounds like you could use the spa, okay? Why don't you head to the spa? I will fix the liner.
9: Bitch. I never requested this piece of but I'm going to break your neck. And Bill, I'm going to freaking punch his face off bringing you in there. Get the out of my house.
6: Yeah, just talk to your dad.
10: gonna finish up the pool here. You have cash you can pay?
11: Yeah, that's fine. That works. I think I know where he keeps it.
12: No, you're not handing over cash to the pool.
11: Well, you just told him to finish the job, so I said I'd
12: pay him. I didn't tell him to finish the job, Jackie. You're not giving over any check.
11: Can I just use your credit card? I'll use the Amex to pay them.
12: What's the matter with you? You're not paying the guy. I didn't hire this guy. To do is get out of the house, call the police now.
10: Hey, Anthony. My name's actually Garrett from Elvis Duran in the Morning Show, and you just got phone tapped by your daughter.
9: What?
11: What? I got you, Dad.
9: Oh, my God. Very funny. You give me a heart attack like this?
10: Hey, Anthony.
9: You've done enough. Shut up.
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4: 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Elvis Duran. He was the man of the hour.
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1: For the love of God, no one can figure out this connection. No one. Look at Gandhi over there, Danielle.
2: Yeah.
1: She's all...
2: I know. She's proud of herself.
1: She's all proud.
2: Yeah.
1: No one can figure it out.
3: Okay. I think when somebody does figure it out, everyone will be like, oh.
1: Okay.
3: Well,
1: okay. First of all, you need to know the songs. And Scary, who knows all songs, didn't know one of them.
4: No. I think Gandhi actually gets off on this moment.
1: Of course she does. That's the whole point. I mean, why would you do anything that doesn't get you off?
3: Exactly. It's all about my life.
1: Life is all about getting off.
3: Uh-huh.
1: Let me give it to you one more time. Then speaking of getting off, we have to talk about Belmont Camelli.
3: Oh, wow.
1: There's a scene in Off Campus, if you're watching it on Prime, where he had... Never mind. You can put the pieces together.
3: Okay.
1: He has to do like a solo scene.
3: Oh.
1: And it has a lot of people all hot and bothered.
3: Mm. Okay.
1: Anyway, so here is connections. Number 87, what do these four pieces of sound...

0: All right, so call Diamond now. We're going to try again, Diamond. 800-242-0100. All right. So, you know, with Heated Rivalry, the big, huge, sexy hockey series that started last year, whatever, people are like, okay, these hockey players, they're doing each other. Well, so now Off Campus is out, but it's not gay hockey players. No. I don't think it's more straight hockey players having sex.
1: Okay.
0: Okay with that, anyone?
1: Hockey's having a moment.
0: It is. It really is.
1: Good
0: it's hot.
1: Them.
0: It's okay. I'll take it. So anyway, this actor, his name is Belmont Camelli. He plays one of the leads in this thing, and there's a lot of sex in this thing. There's a lot of frontal nudity.
1: Oh.
0: In Off Campus.
1: Okay.
0: All right. So I'm just letting you know.
2: It's a book series too, you know.
0: Oh, it's one of those hockey book series.
2: Based on a book series.
0: Okay. Have you read any of it?
2: Not.
0: Why not?
2: I don't know. I just haven't. There's a lot of books out there. Elvis, I haven't read those yet.
0: So this Belmont Camelli, he's getting a lot of attention. He's been in many things. You saw the reboot of, what was I talking about?
1: Saved by the Bell?
0: And he was in that.
1: Mm. Yeah. I don't remember what his character was, but when you said that, I did watch the show. So now I'm like, who was that?
0: He was also in Until Dawn. I guess that's from the video game, right? It was

0: dance can make or break the whole situation. Because there are people that are not as attractive, and then I've seen them dance and been like, oh, damn, I love that. And then people who are really hot, you see them dance, and you're like, oh, hell, this is terrible.
1: So he does that dance where he, like, the knee, the left knee up, right knee up, and so they're down, and then he grabs his crotch.
2: Yeah.
1: You've seen it. It's a thing.
2: I feel like the crotch grab is me. I think I'm cool. Like, I can't stand the crotch.
1: Oh, you don't like? Should
2: no,
1: we tell
2: I do
1: him?
2: Not like the crotch.
1: Because here he is. Come on, Belma. Come in.
2: By the way, so there's an episode called The Orgasm. I'm wondering if that's the one that's.
1: Yes. Okay.
2: Looks like it's episode 3.
1: Did you
0: just get right to it?
2: Yeah.
1: Should we skip episodes 1 and 2? Just go right to 3.
2: Well, 1 is the deal. Then there's the practice. Then there's the orgasm.
1: Does
2: then
1: it talk
2: the,
1: about it?
2: Then there's the breakup. Then there's the cold turkey.
1: Wait, hold on.
2: Let me see if it says what it. Let me see.
1: Because he describes a scene where he has to go off on his own and do his thing.
2: Okay, let me see.
1: But he had to shoot this, so to speak, in front of an entire crew. Right? Mm. If you've seen Off Campus, then you know what I'm talking about.
0: Do you think you could do that? How much money would it take you to do that?
1: I would never do that. I would never. I would pay not to have to do that.
0: No amount of money. Wow.
3: Only rich people say that.
0: Yeah. Froggy, what's your price?
3: $12.
1: All right. So anyway.
0: Everyone's just Googling scenes right now on the app.
1: We're so busy.
3: Exactly.
1: Lord.
3: Okay,
2: I don't know. This recap thing says that there is mention of rape and sexual assault. So.
1: Oh, God. I don't like that.
2: Yeah.
1: Okay. So the plot of The Orgasm is Hannah fantasizes about working with Justin and the relationship progressing into sex. In the real world, a frustrated Hannah shuts off her vibrator. Okay. In the morning, she calls Garrett to cancel their study session because she has her first songwriting session with Justin in the showcase. I know nothing about
0: it. I feel like you're really ruining a lot for people that were watching this series.
1: Well, they've talked about it on interviews.
2: And that's only episode 3, you know.
0: But when you read the recaps of shows, if you ever, or even just the episode summary of a show,
1: yeah,
0: it builds on the one before.
1: It
0: so
1: spoils.
0: If somebody hasn't watched, yeah.
1: Oh, it spoils, wait. It spoils.
2: Deanna just said that she watches it.
1: Oh, bring her in. Where is she?
2: Oh, come in here, Deanna. Something about his peepee-deepee.
1: Yeah, there's a lot of guys showing the schlongy.
2: Come in here.
0: Okay. It's about time.
1: The Wang.
0: It is about time.
1: I hate that word, Wang. it's such a like an AI company, Wang. Or they make,
3: you don't like the word Wang, Dong,
1: they make,
3: Junk?
1: Doesn't Wang make like calculators?
4: Johnson?
1: Hey, Deanna.
5: Hey.
1: Off campus, are you...
5: Hot. I'm done. I've watched the whole thing.
1: I'm done. No, really? So was it worth the watch?
5: Oh, yeah. It was great. I don't know how much I can say, but
1: is there anything other than sex? I mean, is there a story that you can follow?
5: Yeah, it has some heavy themes. Danielle just mentioned them. And that's kind of...
2: Wait, what about his peepee-deepee thing you said?
5: No, it's not out. You see his butt, not his front.
1: Okay. So back to the storyline. So there's some pretty deep stories in it.
5: Yeah, she has a lot of trauma, and then she's like working the trauma with him.
1: Okay, all right.
5: And then another guy. Yeah.
1: And another guy.
5: Yeah. I don't. Do you want me to tell you?
1: No,
5: what happened?
1: No. You're perfect where you are now.
5: Okay.
1: All right, but it's worth the watch.
5: Yeah, it's great. I watched it, I think, in 2 days. Like, it's a quick, you can, like, breeze through it.
1: Mm. Wow, okay. All right. And also, okay, Wang, I don't like, PPDP. Can we erase that one?
2: I like a PPDP.
4: No.
1: There's nothing.
0: What do you like to call it? No. What do you want to call it?
1: I can't even say it on the, I'm not going to say it, because I can't.
0: Does it start with this letter?
1: It doesn't matter. PPDP. Really?
2: Put out your PPDP.
3: What about tube steak?
1: Froggy.
2: Whip out your
1: Froggy,
2: tube steak.
1: Froggy, you need to go charge up your car.
3: Sorry. Danielle. Oh, Lord.
2: Why is it cold? I don't even know why it's called that. What does a tube steak look like? I'm going to look
1: it up. Oh, my God, Danielle.
0: Use your imagination, Danielle.
1: Danielle. Steak. Come on. It's obvious. Okay, moving on. We've got to move on. Okay, this is where I need everyone's attention. Focus. We've got to move on. Are you looking at a tube steak? Okay.
3: Sorry, I apologize.
1: See, a texter texted it and said it's a feel-good show.
5: Yeah, for sure. There's just, in the beginning...
1: Well, it sounds like the only people feeling good are the people on the show.
5: Well, yeah. It's nice.
0: Okay. I don't know, it seemed to make you very happy.
1: Mm. Well, no, I love the fact that he was at the Kid Laroi show and he's dancing and got a lot of attention. Mm.
2: Did you read the books, Deanna?
5: I didn't.
2: Okay.
5: But I want to now.
1: All right, Deanna, thank you so much.
5: You're welcome.
1: All right, now we got tube steak out of the way. Can you just say tube steak from now on?
2: Tube steak.
1: And not.
2: You don't like PPDP?
1: No, I don't. It's like
2: PPDP is like a little kid. You would call it
1: exactly.
2: Yeah. Don't show them your PPDP.
1: I know, but we shouldn't be talking about this and kids at the same time.
2: Oh, yeah, you're right. Sorry.
1: Okay,
2: erasey,
1: thank you.
2: Erasey, erasey, erase.
1: All right, can we get back to the connections?

0: All right. Let's go talk to Desiree. Hi, Desiree.
1: Hi. Good morning, everyone.
0: Well, good morning. Please, for the love of God, can you tell us what those four pieces of sound have in common?
1: Okay, I hope I have the answer for you guys. I've been trying to call. I'm not sure if someone guessed this already, but the flute connection. I know Sublime and Lizzo had this flute thing going. So is that the answer?
0: Is it flute connection?
2: No.
0: Oh.
2: I'm sorry.
0: I love how you're thinking, though. I love that.
1: Thank you. I just want to appreciate you guys, all the love that you give teacher support. And
0: are you a teacher?
1: On the show. I pre-K, the little guys.
0: Oh, you're the best. Catch them young.
1: Put them
0: on the right path. Excellent. I love that.
1: Exactly.
0: Thank you, Desiree. Thank you so much. So she said it was a connection with flutes.
2: Yes.
0: Danielle, add another term, skin flute.
2: Skin flute. Oh. Okay. That right, I know.
0: Here we go. Let's see if Rick. Hi, Rick. Do you have the connections figured out?
3: Hey, good morning.
0: Good morning.
3: Well, I'm thinking outside the box here. I'm thinking all the songs have the same beat per minute.
2: The same
0: BPM.
2: No, that is not it.
0: You know what? At least he's trying.
2: Yeah,
0: you know?
2: Absolutely. These have all been really good guesses. I would not do the beats per minute thing to people because I don't know if everybody would be able to figure that out.
0: You know? I don't know. You have to have a BPM monitor.
2: Right.
0: A beepometer.
3: Just a lucky guess there.
0: I like it. Rick, thank you very much. Gosh, these four pieces of sound have something in common. Hello, James.
4: Hey, good morning.
0: I can tell you've got it. I can tell by the energy in your voice. What do those four pieces of sound have in common?
4: I'm going to try because I don't know the first song, but I know that Lizzo just dropped her new album and Olivia Rodrigo and Sublime have an album coming out this month. So I know, I'm going to guess that they all have albums dropping in June.
0: So Sublime, Olivia Rodrigo, Lizzo, and Rick Ross. What?
2: All have albums dropping in June. You're right.
5: Oh.
2: Good job. Congratulations.
0: We overthink
5: Thank
0: it.
5: You
2: did.
5: We definitely do.
2: I was going to say Garrett would probably know this because he does new music every Friday, and he has played some of these pieces of audio that are from albums coming this month.
0: There you go.
2: Yeah. Mm.
0: Shame on us.
2: Yeah.
0: But you did it once again.
2: Good job.
0: Yeah, and plus you gave us an hour's worth of content for our show.
2: We love that. Thank you, James.
0: What was that, James?
4: I just said thank you.
0: Oh, okay. Well, thank you. And thank you for listening. Come on, Nate. Don't be stingy. That was a tough
6: one. I'm not going to be. You worked hard for this. And you know, our sponsor, Top Dog Law, because Top Dog gets you top dollar. How about $500
0: of them? $500. You got $500 thanks to topdoglaw.com. Mm-hmm. You got it.
4: Thank you.
0: You're very welcome. Enjoy the cash.
4: Cashish.
0: Thank you. Dead presidents.
7: Yeah. Cabbage.
2: Tube
0: cabbage.
2: Steak.
0: Cabbage. Tube steak boys. It's a pile of tube steak boys.
2: Just for you, James.
0: Hold on one second.
4: Love it.
0: There you go. What's that, Scary?
7: More penis synonyms pouring in on text.
0: Penis what?
7: Synonyms? Penis synonyms. Trouser trout.
0: There's the trouser trout.
2: Trouser trout.
0: You see, I don't know. In the throes of passion, if someone calls it the trouser trout.
2: You have a nice trouser trout.
0: Boy, I'd love to have a piece of your trouser trout. Oh, God. All right, what are we doing here?
6: You got to read it.
0: Oh, thank you to Top Dog Law. 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Love them. Let's get into the three things we need to know from Gandhi. Oh, Gandhi.
2: Hello.
0: Thank you for that connection.
2: Anytime.
0: That was a lot of fun.
2: Okay.
0: What's going on?
2: Authorities have confirmed a U.S. Army helicopter crashed into the Strait of Hormuz. That Apache helicopter was reportedly flying over the waterway that we know has been blockaded by both the U.S. and Iran when it crashed amid an ongoing ceasefire. It happened early this morning, local time. President Trump did acknowledge the incident as he boarded Air Force One to return to the White House after his visit to New York City. He told reporters that the pilots are fine, there were no injuries, and a report will be coming soon. Bill Gates will testify before Congress tomorrow about his relationship with Jeffrey Epstein. He will appear at a closed-door hearing of the House Oversight Committee that's heard testimony from people like former President Bill Clinton, former Attorney General Pam Bondi, and Commerce Secretary Howard Lutnick. Gates, who showed up in pictures with Epstein in a Justice Department release last year, said he met with Epstein multiple times starting 2011. That's 3 years after Epstein pleaded guilty to soliciting prostitution with a minor. Gates has also said that his charitable foundation was in no way financially involved with Epstein. And finally, a number of people are in custody after fights broke out and unruly behavior near Knicks watch parties took place last night. Fans gathered at Bryant Park, Central Park, and Brooklyn Bowl to watch Game 3 of the NBA Finals between the Knicks and the Spurs. However, video shows tons of people just outside of Bryant Park climbing onto a police truck, attempting to knock over a sign, and fighting. Police are still working out details of arrests and charges, and we do know that the Knicks lost yesterday, so now it's 2-1. Goes to Game 4, and those are your three things.
0: Game 4 tomorrow. Mm-hmm. Now, did we discuss about what could have happened had the Knicks won last night? Would the city have been just on fire?
2: No, I don't think so.
6: Not last night. But if they won tomorrow night, then, oh, bedlam.
0: Well, they lost last night and they were causing trouble.
2: Yeah.
0: Just thinking there could be trouble to be made.
6: Yeah, there's always trouble to be made. But I think if there's a victory,
5: stay inside. I think if there's a loss, it would be worse.
6: Oh, God, I didn't even think about
0: Someone should burn a car over those referees.
5: Oh.
0: They should paint a car in referee stripes. They don't use stripes anymore, do they? That's a different game.
5: No. I
0: don't know. They used to have striped shirts?
5: Yeah, some refs still have stripes.
0: Yeah. I would do a black and white stripe
2: football
0: car and burn it in effigy.
5: Okay.
0: I would hang it. No, I wouldn't do that. That's not good. But I'd just burn the car.
5: Okay.
0: A good carbecue. Are they reviewing these referees? It seems like they're out of control.
6: They're supposed to review them after every game, they're supposed to.
8: Yeah, they'll put out a statement later today probably and say, yeah, there were some missed calls. It was unfortunate. It'll be addressed. It won't happen again, blah, blah, blah. But that didn't go back and do the Knicks any favors from last night. So they're screwed either way.
7: This whole series is the Knicks versus the refs. Sorry, but it is.
0: There you go. All right, so we'll take the break. But it's game 4 tomorrow. Let's see where we go.
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25: 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Do they block hearing to heighten taste? 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
26: I have

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12: 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I mean, everyone is hilarious.
13: I talk about you guys like you're my friends.
14: Good morning. I love you all.
15: This is Elvis Duran in the morning show.
16: Yeah, it is. Hey, what is this, Tuesday?
17: Yes, yep. All day.
16: Thanks, Dad.
17: That's all my dad would say.
16: And tomorrow game four Wednesday. You know, I do believe Rob Shooter's coming in a little bit. Mm-hmm. We love it when Rob Shooter pays his visit.
17: Yes.
16: He's bringing a special guest.
17: He is?
16: He's bringing his sister.
17: Aw, that's sweet.
16: I've never met his sister
17: before.
16: Me
17: neither.
16: So we get to meet her coming up. This is kind of a weird realization. I saw this on during my hours-long session on Instagram yesterday. 2027 is less than 7 months away.
17: Mm-hmm.
16: All right. I know. Really? Is this the oh God?
18: Oh God.
16: Yeah. Why is oh God 2027?
19: This year has flown by.
17: We say that every year.
18: We do.
16: The older you get, the faster it goes. Imagine how lightning speed it is for me.
19: My God.
16: Okay, 2027 is less than 7 months away. COVID was over 6 years ago.
17: Damn.
20: That's crazy.
17: Yeah.
16: Huh, why is that crazy?
20: Because I feel like it really did a number on time. Like, it just warped time for me in general.
16: For all of us.
20: And it feels like it was maybe a year ago or 25 years ago. I'm not sure. But 6 years is, I mean, that's a long time.
17: Yeah.
16: Okay, here's another one for you. 2007 is now further back than 2040 is ahead.
20: That's insane, too.
19: Wow.
16: Wow. Look at this room. Oh, God. Damn.
20: Time's a little bitch. I hate it.
16: All right. You want another little bitch?
20: Yeah.
16: People born in 1990 are only about 14 years away from turning 50.
20: Wow. 14 years is a long time.
17: No, it's not. You blink and it's 14 years. It's sick. So, it's disgusting.
16: This little meme I'm stealing this from reminds us that time flies really fast, mm-hmm. so spend it wisely.
17: That is true.
11: Yep. It's the one thing you can't get back no matter what you do.
16: Can't get it back. So just want to bring that up. I stole that from a meme and turned it into content for my show.
20: As you should.
16: I got tons. I've been saving a lot of memes. Go ahead.
20: Right? I also think the opposite happens. I think in this room, we say things all the time that maybe 2-3 weeks later, I do see as memes. And I'm like, damn it. We said that first. There's no way for me to prove this. But I know we said it first.
16: We are very original when it comes to these memes. And here's another meme. 100 grams of protein a day, cheat sheet. I got that.
20: Okay.
16: What else do I have in here?
20: Oh, I just saved one of those things. It was like 42 cheat codes for life.
16: Yes, I like
20: those. These will change your life.
16: I love those. Yeah. Let's just steal other people's content.
20: For sure.
16: Here's how to get 1,500 grams of protein in only 1,000 calories. I guess, obviously, I've been trying to lose weight.
13: 1,500 grams? What, are you eating a cow? That's a lot of protein.
16: It's a lot of protein. How much protein are you supposed to be eating a day? They have changed those numbers recently.
13: Yeah, they changed that. And it depends on what your goal is, too. But 1,500 grams at one sitting?
11: That's
13: like
11: a lot.
13: Entire side of beef.
16: Okay, so be it. Things that matter after 60. Dare I read it? No one in this room is after 60 other than me.
20: Mm. Hopefully we'll all get there.
17: Yeah, let's hope.
16: I'm trying. Wait, I already did.
20: Wait, sorry, you're not going to read that one to us? You're just going to tease us?
16: Oh, here's one. If you are an overweight man with a big belly who wants to reach 12% body fat this year, these 25 rules will get you there.
20: What do I do?
11: Go ahead.
16: 25 rules? 15 solo challenges that will reveal who you really are. What's this? Mm. Oh, 24-hour fast. Can you go 24 hours, no food, only water?
13: Yeah.
17: Yeah, if we had to.
16: They're saying hunger is not the problem. Your lack of self-control is.
20: That's probably
16: number two. Walk 20 or 30 miles alone.
20: Mm. Oh, I saw that one. Like no music, no distraction, nothing. Just walk.
16: Wow, you're quoting it.
20: Oh, okay.
16: 21 days, no sugar. I know Froggy did that.
17: Yeah, Froggy did that.
11: I did. I did it for a while, and it made a huge difference.
20: You just sent me something, Elvis, about how sugar is, I don't know how true this is, but that it's worse for your body and brain than cocaine.
16: Yeah. That was one of those memes. I don't know if it was true.
17: Yeah. Right.
16: But maybe, but they didn't tell you it's worse for your brain if you snort the sugar.
20: Oh, I bet. Yeah. Oh.
17: That makes sense.
16: Burns your nose.
20: Right.
16: Anyway, there you go. Let's get into the minds of people in the room. Let's go around the room. Who's ready? Who's game?
17: Yeah.
13: I'm ready.
16: Danielle, let's start with you. What's on your mind today?
17: Mine is just simple. I just want to say happy birthday to my husband, Sheldon. Today is his birthday. I love you. You're the best. We have the best time together. I can't wait to go to dinner, chase you around the house, go to another Broadway show, and watch World Cup. All right, that's it. Love you, honey.
16: I don't think that was simple at all. No. I thought that speaks volumes.
17: Yes, he's the best.
16: Without doubt. Mm-hmm. Hey, Straight Nate, what's up with you?
18: Figured out my plans for fall.
20: Oh.
18: Going down to Baton Rouge.
16: Baton Rouge.
18: Louisiana. Gonna go to the Angola Prison Rodeo. I did a little deep dive on this. This thing looks so interesting.
16: How'd you stumble across this?
18: I just, you're talking to a friend. They're like, yeah, down in Angola, in Louisiana, they do the prison rodeo every year. So I started watching videos, and they have the prisoners being tossed around by bulls. It's insane.
17: Wait, the prisoners want this?
18: So apparently the prisoners get money for the commissary, right? So if they win and they do well in the rodeo, they get money in their commissary account.
16: I don't know how I feel about that.
18: There was one video I was watching. These prisoners are standing in the middle of the arena, and they're wearing this big plastic bubble, and the bull is tossing them around
16: like they're
18: ping pong balls. Yeah, they get hurt.
16: But you're receiving satisfaction or watching people being tortured by bulls?
18: You know what I mean.
16: Yeah. It's like going to the Coliseum and watching the lions come out.
18: They're there.
17: Are you bringing a date? Like, who's going with you on this trip?
18: I don't know. I see it's in prison rodeo. How great is this?
16: It's a weekend of romance from my point of view.
18: It sounds great, right?
16: All right. If you're going to the Angola prison rodeo, watch out.
18: It looks awesome. It's a huge thing down there.
16: Nate's going to be there. What's up, Scary?
21: So, I don't know if you all realize this, and I don't know how we didn't mention it, but my God, we missed on Sunday, June 7th at 6.07 p.m. in Washington Square Park, the 6-7 meetup. My God, what has humanity come to? Thousands of people met in Washington Square Park just to stand there at 6.07 p.m. and for a full minute go, 6-7! And there's so much video footage of this, I'm embarrassed to be a part of society. Listen, I'm all for trends and stupid crap like that and silly things and the latest meme. But my God, to spend time in your day to travel to Washington Square Park and do 6-7 for a minute, that's overboard. Just saying.
16: All right, well, you just gave him a great plug for next year.
21: 6-7!
16: Hey, what's up, Gandhi?
20: Well, speaking of really weird things in New York, I was trying to look for things for my friends and I to do because I've had a lot of people coming in and out of town. And there are actual tours for $45 available to see rats. You can pay to see a rat tour of New York City. Why would you ever pay for that? Can't you just go outside and wait for a minute and they come by?
17: Yeah.
20: Yeah. People are paying $45 to go on these underground rat tours in New York.
16: Underground rat tours.
20: Yes. They're like wearing construction vests and going in the subway station with flashlights. I said, what is this? I'm mad I didn't think about
16: it. Are they studying them? Is this a...
20: No.
16: Okay.
20: No, they're just taking pictures. Oh, look, a rat. That's it.
16: $45.
20: $45. Oh, you can go buy yourself a ticket now if you want to.
16: I bet you'd pay, crazy. You'd pay 50, wouldn't you?
20: Raccoons, for sure. Yeah. Rats, nah. I can just see those anytime.
16: What's up, Froggy?
0: I want you to know that expiration dates on a bag of Cheetos, those are just merely suggestions. I found a bag of Cheetos in my backpack this morning. It is said it expired in January of 2025. They tasted just fine.
20: Oh, my God.
0: They were a year and, 5 months out of date? Nothing wrong with those things.
16: Yeah, you're good. I see there's no, liquid. There's no dairy.
0: Right. Right. Exactly. Just dust and whatever the Cheeto thing is. I don't know. But they were fine. They tasted just as... the same as fresh ones. So that's just a suggestion.
16: Right, thanks.
0: The only matter on dairy and I wouldn't drink spoiled milk.
16: If you're going to throw out those Cheetos, send them to Froggy instead.
0: Are
16: we all good?
20: Yeah.
16: All right, there you go. Hey, let's get some sound on.
1: Yes.
16: Garrett, what do you got
1: today?
16: Good
1: morning. All right, let's start with the talk back we received on the iHeartRadio app. So yesterday you guys were talking about Pride and section in Pride, there were furries, people who dress up in costumes.
16: Yes.
1: And
16: we were at the Asbury Park Pride Parade.
1: Yes.
16: And there's an entire huge, huge marching group of people wearing their furries in a very hot climate.
1: Well, the New York City Pride Parade's coming up, and we will have some representation from our listener.
20: Oh.
22: Honestly, I was listening to the show this morning and heard the section about furries at Pride. It's honestly kind of insane. I'm marching in the New York City Pride under that section this year. And it kind of reminded me how crazy popular it's getting. I think they limited our numbers to 100, and it sold out within 10 minutes. Honestly, I'm so excited, but that was just so funny hearing that on the radio.
16: There you go. Look for the furry.
1: Yeah. It's going to be hot, right?
16: Furry people, yeah.
20: Yeah.
1: All right. So over the weekend in Tennessee, a truck fell over, and they had to shut down the interstate. Here's what happened. It was a truck full of fireworks.
16: A truck full of fireworks?
1: Truck full of fireworks. It went on for about 5 minutes like that.
16: I can't hear you. The fireworks are too loud.
1: What?
16: I'd pay to see that.
1: Yeah, right? All right. So, does anybody know what lightning smells like?
16: I've heard about this, but I've never experienced it. Anyone in the room?
20: I would think burning. No, a burning smell?
16: Burning, okay. Burning air.
1: Well, the meteorologist in Fox, D.C. tells us what it smells like.
23: Fun fact, we're talking about smells and candles and stuff. Lightning actually has a smell. It's the ozone produced by the lightning. Same smell you get when you open up the dryer and you have little sparks.
1: What?
23: That actually generates ozone. Yeah, and the human nose is extremely sensitive to it. So you can smell the equivalent of about 3 teaspoons in an Olympic-sized swimming pool. So,
1: what?
23: Yeah.
16: So what does it smell like?
1: So it smells like the dryer, like when you open up a dryer.
16: Like dryer sheets?
1: Yeah, dryer sheets.
20: Okay.
16: How
20: I've
16: fresh?
20: Never smelled that.
16: Lavender.
1: Yeah, lavender as you get struck. All right, so there is a Senate race happening in Alaska. Dan Sullivan is running. Guess who he's running against?
16: Who?
1: Dan Sullivan. Oh.
16: So two guys named Dan Sullivan are running against each other?
1: Yes, and the original Dan Sullivan thinks that this is a joke just to make sure he does not win.
16: Yeah, there's a lot of controversy in this race.
24: This is serious stuff. When people are going, oh, there's two Dan Sullivans, isn't that funny? No, it's cheating. And his whole purpose of running is to confuse Alaskans and make them think, Alaskan voters, that somehow he's me. Then, when he filed his campaign logo, his letterhead, his website, all had my campaign logo that I've had for 13 years.
1: Guess who's going to win in Alaska, though?
2: Dan Sullivan.
1: That's right. All right. And then finally, here is a woman trying to conquer her fear of the zero gravity ride. That is the one at a carnival where you're standing up and you get spun around.
20: Oh, no.
2: Right.
20: No.
1: Danielle went on it, I think.
16: I used to love that ride. Really? It would spin really, and you'd stand up against the pads.
20: Yeah.
16: And then it would go on its side.
20: I would throw up on everyone in that
16: and
20: ride.
16: You'd vomit on everyone.
20: It just splatters everywhere.
1: Yep. Listen to this.
16: It's almost as fun as a Tilt-A-Whirl. Anyway, here we go. A woman conquering her whatever.
3: On this ride called Zero Gravity at the York Fair. Okay, we're lifting up. Oh, let's go. Oh, I see where that light. Oh, okay, hold on a minute. Hold on. I'm trying to make a TikTok. Oh, I'm trying to make a TikTok. Hold on, my kidney. My kidney.
16: This does not sound fun.
20: No, not at all.
3: Hold on.
16: You see, there's something at play here. I saw this happen. I'm going to gross you out. So if you're going around and around and around, right? And if someone does have a reversal, you know what I'm saying?
20: Yep. Mm-hmm.
16: It will be coming towards you. And then when it turns, it goes another direction.
1: I didn't think of that. Like, yeah.
16: It's fabulous.
20: It's going to get on everybody. It's science. Everyone's getting some.
16: It's science at work. It's kind of an amazing thing. You're a good American. Thank you.
1: I just want to say happy anniversary to my wife.
20: Aww. Happy anniversary, Ellie.
1: Talking about time, right?
16: Who's she married to?
1: I don't know. I haven't figured that out yet.
16: Happy anniversary. That's cool.
4: Elvis Duran.
16: Who the fuck these things?
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13: I agree. They are friggin' monsters.
16: These two were raised in a barn, and I'm sick of it.
13: By the way, a special thank you for these donuts.
16: Yeah. thank you for the donuts.
13: Can we talk about, is it illegal how we receive these? Do we know?
17: It's always a joke. I never say it seriously.
16: No, you're so please. Many a truth was said in jest there, Nathaniel.
13: How do these donuts come to be?
17: Well, you know, anytime we have some executives visit us, I always say, hey, yeah, you can show up, just bring us donuts. I don't ever expect them to follow through on it, but they always do.
13: Are these executives?
17: These are
13: executives scare me. I get all clammy when the executives are around. The donuts are amazing.
16: They are.
13: We're not going to say who brought them because I'm afraid they'll ask you to visit them, and we want to be your one and only. Mm. Yeah. All right, now, there's a little travesty that we must report hanging out at the donuts, like a shroud of hate.
16: It's disgusting.
13: Well, tell them what happened.
16: I went out to cut a piece of a donut, and there was a knife out there. One singular knife that has apparently been used to cut every donut in the little batch, including jelly that is then cross-contaminated with chocolate. Sorry. Like, nobody cares. It's crazy.
18: So there was a knife sitting in the chocolate donut.
16: Get a
18: but
16: knife,
18: I wanted
16: man.
18: The jelly one. So I'm like, you know what? Let me just take this knife over here, and I'm going to move it through the jelly donut. So now
16: move it through the jelly donut. The thing is,
19: did you wipe it off first?
16: No, he did not. No.
20: I was going to say, if you wipe it off, then you're okay.
16: He didn't.
20: Like, you didn't.
13: That's like, hear me out. That's like tread marks in your underwear.
17: I'm going to call BS.
13: This is gross.
17: I'm going to call BS on this. I think Gandhi was going to complain no matter what.
16: No.
17: Because if we had used more than one knife, she'd say, that's so wasteful. Just use the same knife.
16: I probably would, but like, what's the problem with a napkin? You can't just wipe the knife and then do it.
19: Yeah, if you do peanut butter jelly, don't you wipe off before you go to the other one?
16: You don't
19: cross-contaminate.
20: Right, well, okay. It's laziness.
13: We got to move on. I just want you to know what hell we go through in this place.
18: The knife is self-wiped.
16: Thank you. Torture.
13: Moving on is what... moving on. Two words.
20: This is our hell.
13: Moving on. I know. This is... So, anyway. So, is Jamie in charge of bringing...
17: Did you
13: bring
17: you.
13: Those?
20: Thank you, Jamie.
16: Thank you.
13: Lisa brought Jamie. And Jamie brought donuts.
16: Okay. Remember when
20: did dollar for holler or whatever, a dollar a holler.
13: Yeah, we're not doing that today.
20: Okay.
13: All right, now. We've got lots to get to. Rob Shooter is here with his sister and his niece, all the way from the UK. All the way through. What?
4: Hello. They're all here. Hello. Thanks for having us all. All the shooters are visiting New York.
13: Bottle it up. Your next break.
4: That break.
13: But you can sit there and enjoy because a lot is about to happen on this show.
4: I'll get a donut.
13: Okay. No.
20: Don't use watch the same knife.
16: Get a new knife.
13: All right. We're going to do a Danielle report here. Okay. Also, I've got a special request. An instant request by a big fan, a super fan.
16: Oh, okay.
13: Why are you making that face, Nate?
16: He's going to get more donuts.
13: No, wait. Bring in Garrett. Garrett, please come in. Now, Garrett, okay, look at this big box.
20: What the hell?
13: Garrett has a big box. Where are you going to go with this box?
20: Where are you going?
13: Do you have a knife?
7: It could be open. Yeah, it's easy. It's
20: right, it looks like a costume.
13: Okay, do you know what's in? Do you know what's in this box?
20: No.
13: Of course you don't. No one does. That's the point. So, Garrett, explain to everyone what this box is.
7: So, we've all seen Amazon pallets before where people return things from Amazon and they send them back and they don't know what to do with them.
20: Yes.
7: So, companies buy them, and then this company right here, they buy them out, put them in a box, and then you can buy them for a couple hundred bucks.
20: I follow people online on Instagram. Hours of entertainment this gives me of
13: that's what this is.
20: Of the mail.
19: There's whole stores that do this.
20: Love
19: There's
20: this.
19: Entire stores. Yeah.
13: That's what this is.
20: I'm so excited.
13: So you thought it'd be a great thing to bring this box in so we can actually see what these people are buying.
7: Well, we're always like, hey, we have nothing to give away. So now we have a random box of things to give away of people's returns.
20: Oh, good idea.
13: Because, you know, times are tough at iHeart. We can't, we cannot, we don't have money to give away. We have nothing to give away. Times are tough.
7: Yes.
13: So we're going to give away crap that's been returned to Amazon.
7: So yeah, this box right here apparently is worth around $400.
20: Ooh.
7: So $400 worth of things are in
13: this
7: box.
13: How much did you spend on this?
7: Nope. We're good.
20: Wait, can I ask a question?
13: Can we open it? Time.
7: Yeah.
20: Oh, no.
13: Okay, what's your one question?
20: My question is everything wrapped or
7: yeah,
20: is
7: no,
20: it?
7: It's wrapped.
20: Oh,
7: it's
20: so we got to unwrap it. Oh, that's the one.
13: Okay, this won't take enough time.
7: Everybody, yeah.
13: All right.
7: What's
13: in here? Daniel, come out.
20: Okay, give me one. Just throw me a package. Oh, God.
13: Okay. So, okay, here, let me explain to you. These are packages that were shipped to people and then returned. It's
20: unclaimed mail.
13: You can actually see their addresses on here.
20: Look at this.
7: We might actually have listeners' stuff here.
13: All right, do you want to come help us?
20: I was going to buy one of these pallets. Don't tell my husband.
13: Okay, hold on. So people return these things.
7: We don't know what they are.
20: Oh, my God. What'd you get?
13: It's tailor scissors. If you're a tailor, these scissors are for cutting fabric.
20: I got a pair of earrings.
13: Oh, my God. Look at those.
20: These are cute.
13: Are those real diamonds?
20: I don't know. I'm putting them on.
7: Scary got pants.
18: I got pants.
7: Oh, my God.
20: Do they fit?
7: Put them on.
16: Oh, no.
7: Oh, God.
20: Look how cute these earrings are.
16: I have something with a face and fur. What is this?
13: This is awesome. What's in this one? What is that?
20: Wait,
7: are those gloves?
20: What is this?
13: What is that?
20: It looks like it's a costume for like
16: God, no. It's a bra.
20: It's a bra.
16: It's underwear.
13: It's a fur bra with furry underwear.
16: Talk about furry stuff. Oh, my God.
13: Did someone try that on and return it?
20: Oh, my gosh. I love this. This game is so much fun.
16: Wow.
13: Okay, this looks nice.
20: What is that?
13: It's a necklace of some sort.
20: It's a dog tag.
13: Oh, it's a dog tag. Oh, God.
18: Anyone here a size medium?
13: Can you hold on? See, this could be something. Okay, this is a dog tag, but it has a date on it.
20: Oh.
13: 10/26/1948.
20: Oh.
7: But someone returned it, though.
13: Yeah, but maybe they got the wrong date on it or something. Maybe it was meant to put someone's picture in.
20: I feel like I don't know what the unclaimed mail means because that's what the lady that I follow always buys unclaimed mail. And it's always addresses on the packages. And she's like, this was supposed to go to so-and-so in Idaho and blah, blah, blah. But it never got there. But I don't know why it doesn't get there.
13: But why are you opening it?
20: Because she buys it. She buys it. Yeah,
13: this is the weirdest thing.
20: More.
13: Oh, God. What's
20: Forget my report. This is so much better.
16: I do kind of want to keep this bra and underwear, whatever this is.
20: I think Brandon might like
13: it. But you don't wear underwear or bra, so I don't know.
16: What is Jesus, Garrett.
13: Oh, my God. Hold on. I got striped shirts. Oh, this is awesome. All right, so how do you buy these things? You just go to Amazon?
7: Yeah. This company is Fun Delivered, and they buy it for you, and then you get random boxes sent to your house.
13: I know, but can we be honest? This is crap none of us would ever buy.
16: Never. I would never. Oh, my God. I got something else. was weird.
4: She loves that.
13: What is that?
16: Why am I getting all the weird lacy stuff?
20: That looks like a wet, like a veil for a wedding. Or
16: I think
20: something.
16: It is.
20: Or an Amish person.
13: It's
20: I'm
13: like
20: not
13: a,
20: sure.
13: It's like a furry wedding. What's that scary?
18: I got smart audio glasses.
13: Oh my God.
20: Oh, that's cool.
13: Put them on. Maybe they'll work.
20: I got
13: all right, all right. Okay, okay. Okay, we got to move on. This is insane.
7: I know. Well, we have stuff to give away now.
13: Yeah. Okay, put it all back in.
20: Put this back in.
16: I like these headbands.
13: Has that been on someone's head before?
16: Oh, no.
20: Dude, I'm keeping these earrings. Sorry.
16: Okay. Yeah, those earrings are really cute.
20: I'm keeping them.
16: I'm going to keep this bra underwear. Problem.
13: Thank you. That was nice.
7: That was weird.
13: So I'm not clear. Do you buy these from companies or from Amazon?
7: No, you don't buy them from Amazon. Companies, people individually buy these and have their own companies where you can then just buy random boxes of things.
13: But how do they get them?
7: So this, I guess online. Yeah, I don't know. I found this on Instagram, and then they sent me this box. I mean, here we go.
13: We have no idea what
20: some of
13: buying.
20: It is unclaimed mail, but I don't understand what that means. You'll have to go.
13: Okay, we'll look into that.
20: Yeah.
13: Daniel, you're up. What's going on? Thank you,
20: Daniel.
13: You're
20: up. Let's talk about the NBA Finals, shall we? The New York Knicks auctioned a pair of celebrity row seats for the first game at the Garden. Unfortunately, they lost, but the fundraiser benefited the Garden of Dreams Foundation, which aims to provide lasting joy and successful futures to kids in the tri-state area. The top bid was $1 million, and they got to sit there and watch. Normally, they don't even sell those seats that they gave them because they're given to celebrity fans like Timothy Chalamet. But last night, I guess they said, move over, Timothy Chalamet. Wow. We made some money on these for some charity, so that's cool. Netflix revealed the first look at Scooby-Doo Origins. Scooby will be portrayed as a real dog for the first time in the franchise's history.
13: Weird.
20: I know, it is kind of weird, right? The series is currently filming in Atlanta and is set to premiere globally on Netflix next year. I wonder if there was like an audition. Different Scoobies came along and they auditioned different dogs that look like Scooby.
13: A real dog?
16: That's what it says, like CGI.
20: It says it's portrayed as a real dog for the first time. So I don't know, though.
13: By the way, this fun delivered box that Garrett brought in, someone just sent a text. My husband and I did the fun delivered box and received a chastity cage.
20: Oh. Did they keep that?
13: I don't know.
20: Drake's Iceman remains at number one on the Billboard 200 for a third straight week, earning 171,000 equivalent album units in the latest tracking period. It is now one of five Drake albums to spend at least 3 weeks atop the chart. So say what you want about Drake. People are getting his stuff and people are still loving him. Charlie XCX has announced the North American leg of her arena tour in support of her upcoming seventh studio album, Music, Fashion, Film. It's coming out July 24th. It's a 12-date run kicking off September 11th in Philly. And if you want to get your tickets, the pre-sale will start Friday, 9 a.m. local time. And then general on sale starts 1 p.m. local time. What are we watching? It's the Stanley Cup Finals. Does anybody care over here? Probably not. The Knights, the Hurricanes. Whatever. America's Got Talent. Farmer still hasn't found a wife. Farmer Wants a Wife, the fourth season finale of that on Fox. You've got Password tonight. And the stand-up special, Tommy Hinchcliffe, Man of the People, over on Netflix.
16: Tony.
20: And that, what'd I say?
16: Tommy.
20: Oh, Tony. Sorry. Says Tony. And that is my Danielle report.
13: Thank you, Danielle.
20: You're welcome.
13: I do believe Niall Horan is coming by Thursday. Yeah. Thursday.
20: Nice.
13: He's got a new album out.
20: We should have him open one of those packages.
13: We should.
16: Yeah. Oh, God.
13: We have a huge, huge Niall Horan fan amongst us. Mm. Abby? Is Abby here?
16: Oh. She's sweating. She's been sweating since like 6 a.m.
13: She's so excited. There she is.
16: Yeah.
13: You've been sweating since 6 a.m.?
8: Hey, babe.
13: Now, I didn't know you were such a Niall Horan fan.
8: Of course.
13: Talk about it.
8: I mean, I just love him so much. I've loved him since I was 13 years old. He means so much to me. And the fact that I'm going to be standing near him and breathing his air is very distressing.
20: She's shaking. She's
8: very
20: shaking.
8: Distressing to me.
13: Well, I don't know. We may have to.
9: Several days away.
8: No, I'll be great.
13: We may have to. Have some
8: I'll be great.
13: We may have to have some separation between the two of you because security is going to be
8: sure,
13: tight.
8: Sure. But you know, I can play it cool. I got
13: okay.
8: it.
13: Okay. Hey, so out of all the One Direction guys, why Niall Horan?
8: I just love his personality. I think he's very. Obviously, I don't know him personally, but he seems very relaxed. Wait,
13: you've never met him?
8: No, I've never met him.
13: Ooh. Oh, so we met him many times. And by the way, I agree.
8: Jealous.
13: Out of all those guys, he is my favorite. He's always been the nicest. He's always been the most real. Mm-hmm. No offense to the other ones, whatever their names are.
8: He does seem very sweet, and I love
16: his music, and I'm so excited for this new album.
13: Very nice guy.
16: Yeah.
13: You're going to love him.
16: I can't
13: wait. We will let you touch him.
16: Yeah. Okay.
20: Well, we supposed to vacation with him at one point and it got canceled?
13: Yeah. Yeah, we were supposed to go on a vacation with him. Yeah. Thank God that didn't happen with you.
16: No, that's the dream. Are we allowed to volunteer him to be touched by her?
13: Yeah.
16: No. You know saying that?
9: Well, no, but, that's okay.
13: In a dignified way.
16: If
9: a dignified touching.
16: Maybe I just stand near him and like that's
13: okay, whatever. I can tell you're very nervous.
16: Yeah,
13: about
16: I'm stressed.
20: Aww.
13: All right, well, get ready. It's almost time to meet Niall Horan.
16: Okay.
13: And you're loving the new album?
16: Of course, yeah.
13: Yeah?
16: I am.
13: Is there a song in particular you want to hear?
16: Little More Time would be amazing. Right. I have like an unhealthy obsession with that song.
13: Why?
16: It's just so, I don't know. I just haven't felt this way about a song in a long time.
13: Why do you call it unhealthy obsession?
16: Because like all of the streams are probably from me alone. I can't physically stop listening to it. It's probably like it's clinical at this point. Like it's not, it gets to a point, you know?
13: All right, I'll play this for you. Little
16: Thank
13: More
16: you.
13: Time. Little More Time. This is Niall Horan.
16: Oh.
13: Just for you, Abby.
16: Thank you.

0: There you go. Niall Horan, a little more time. Niall will be on with us on Thursday. So, and Abigail cannot get anywhere near him.
1: I think we should make this happen.
0: What?
1: Just let her get close.
0: Okay. All right.
1: She wants to breathe his air. That's all.
0: All right. So his new album, by the way, is excellent. That's just one example of all the great songs on there. Rob Shooter is here. Hi, Rob.
2: Hello, hello, hello, hello, hello. So, hey, how are you?
0: I'm sorry. I saw your list of things, all the gossip people want to talk about.
3: Mm-hmm.
0: A lot of stuff.
2: Good stuff.
0: We're going to unpack it all coming up.
3: I love the show because of all you guys.
0: Oh, my God. Who else has hard nipples right now?
3: The topics, the characters.
0: And Scotty Bean, where he puts his bananas.
3: Mr. Michael Oppenheimer.
4: Hi, must be good.
3: Mrs. Moskalopsis.
5: 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What?
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2: It's always a party when Rob Shooter rolls by.
3: Yeah.
2: He flies in on his broom. He landed on the right floor this time. It's so good to see you. You have so much on your list. I feel like we should just jump into it.
4: Let's go. Lots of gossip. Hello, executives.
5: Hello.
2: That's right. We're surrounded by executives. Are you okay?
4: I'm okay. Yes.
2: Is your head... phone thing not working?
4: I can hear you pretty well, yeah.
2: Then what's the issue?
4: The issue is now it's working perfectly.
2: Okay. Well, here's your theme music.
4: Thank you very
2: performed
4: much.
2: By Barry Manilow. How's he doing, by the way?
4: Barry Manilow's in London. He has a show tonight.
2: I can't hear you. What?
4: Barry's in London. He has a show tonight.
2: All right, so we move on.
3: My first time with this new microphone.
4: There you go. Hello. Okay. Back.
2: All right. Where do you want to start? Okay. The rumor this past week, which everyone's kind of shaking their heads about, is Taylor Swift, the rumor's getting married at Madison Square Garden. That seems ridiculous.
4: Yeah. It seems ridiculous, doesn't it? So when that rumor broke by a great outlet, TMZ, really great, amazing stories. I think everybody paid attention to it, and it just didn't sit right with me. We followed Taylor for years. We followed her career. We followed her personal life. It didn't feel right. So I hit the phones to my Taylor sources, and they have the same feeling as us. They said, something's not right about this.
3: I thought she was married already. I thought we heard she got married already.
4: I don't think she did, because I think she would probably tell us that. But the garden, it sounds so odd. So one of my insiders told me what they think is happening, and they don't know. The reason that this is up for debate is the guests to the wedding don't know where this wedding is. They've been given a location, a place to meet, and then they'll all jump on buses, and then they'll go to the venue. So one of my insiders tells me they think that the meeting spot might be Madison Square Garden, where they can bring the buses in, they can get everybody on those buses, and then they can get somewhere
2: else. I don't see it.
4: But I just can't see it. And at the garden, it's 20,000 seats.
3: Yeah. And it doesn't seem like a Taylor thing.
4: It feels like a Kardashian thing, doesn't it? It doesn't feel like Taylor Swift.
6: So in an attempt to keep it secret, there's going to be a caravan of buses?
4: Well, she's also to a master of decoy. Like, she knows how to throw us off the scent. Mm. So the fact this has leaked just, what, 3-4 weeks before they're supposedly getting married feels like a little bit of a Taylor Easter egg to me. I'm not alleging she's behind this, but it's sort of like something that she does do. She does love to play games. Mm. And so honestly, I'd love to come here today and tell you I know exactly where it is. I don't. And it's really frustrating, and it's almost that's the story. This is how good she is. She's like,
2: Do we know anyone who's been invited to the wedding?
4: We do know a few people there. Yep. And it's a big wedding. A couple of people that I spoke to who claim they are going, I think they're going, are people that was quite surprising to me. This is not going to be a wedding of like 50 people.
3: They said like 1,200.
4: It's going to be massive. Wow. It's going to be massive.
2: You never know. You never know who's going to go.
4: I don't think it's going to be 20,000 massive.
3: Did you get invited?
2: Please. Okay. We'll never know till the day after. Okay, let's move on. Broadway. As you know, it's Daniel Street. Is it true Tom Hanks is coming back to Broadway to be on the stage?
4: That's the rumor. So Tom has done Broadway. We love Tom Hanks. I was told actually at a Tony event, the Tonys were just a few days ago, that Tom Hanks is coming back. Now, what I suspect, his wife, Rita, is on Broadway at the moment in this play called Celebrity Autobiographies, where they read biographies of other celebrities. And it's very funny. Mm. They read some of the things that celebrities actually put down on paper. So maybe Tom's joining that. Maybe it's a new play. But we love stars on Broadway. What did you think about the Tonys, Daniel? Were you happy?
3: I loved it. I thought that, first of all, I thought the pink opening was the best opening I've ever seen in my Tony career. It's so good.
4: I think if she doesn't go into Chicago, there's she could go into Chicago and sell it out for a year. I loved it too, and I loved that Ragtime one, my favorite show of the year. And then tonight we're going to go and see maybe Happy Endings.
3: I love that one.
2: No, it ends soon, so
4: get in.
2: Yeah, we Gandhi and I saw it together. We loved it.
3: There's a lot ending soon.
2: Yeah. Danielle knows. She knows.
3: It's very sad.
2: Blake Lively, does anyone care, really?
4: Well, we sort of want... I think it's interesting with her. Like, what does she do next? Like, we're sort of exhausted by her. I'm told she's up for a cover of Vogue. Remember the day that the settlement happened? She went to the Met Ball. She was invited by Anna. She sat at Anna's table. So Anna is really rallying the troops behind Blake. Mm. You know, maybe a cover of Vogue helps. I think it's smart. What the strategy seems to be here is not to do interviews, just do photographs. At the Met, she walked up the steps. She didn't talk to anybody. It was just photographs. And I think maybe that's a soft reintroduction to her, but tricky. She's got herself in a real pickle.
2: Andy Cohen has a new boyfriend.
4: We knew about him. So we've known about him for a while.
6: I saw them.
2: Yeah.
4: He's cute.
2: And I met him a long time ago. He used to date a friend of mine. Very nice guy. But Andy introduced him to the kids.
4: That's a big deal, isn't it?
3: Yeah.
4: So they've been actually together for just under a year, about 11 months. They met at a 4th of July party a year ago. I had some friends at that party. And they said there was clearly chemistry and they liked each other. Then the sneaky devils started to date and they really did keep it a secret. I know that he's already met some of Andy's famous friends, Sarah Jessica Parker and Kelly Ripa. And of course, Anderson Cooper, his best friend, has had to sort of approve of this. I think he does. But the big news here is the boyfriend's met the kids, which tells me it's serious. If you're meeting somebody's children, mm-hmm. it's serious. Andy seems giddy about it. He was gossiping about it yesterday, talking about it yesterday. And it's a new side to him because, you know, Andy Cohen can be a little tricky. And so this seems to be...
2: Tricky?
6: What does that mean?
4: A little naughty.
2: He's kind of cold.
4: He can be a little rude.
2: Yes.
4: A little rude. And so I'm told this new guy is a lovely chap. And if it makes Andy 10% happier, nicer, then that's a good thing.
2: All right. All things British with you. You're more obsessed over the British family, the royal family and all their...
4: Obsessed.
2: Their tentacles.
4: Obsessed.
2: Okay, so Prince Harry being snubbed with FIFA games.
4: Yes, I'm not quite good at this sport. Apparently there's a big football soccer event.
2: You've heard of it.
4: The World Cup.
2: Yes, that's right.
4: And it's happening here in the United States of America, because when you think football, you do think America. Absolutely not. But they're doing it here.
2: Right.
4: And Harry was rumoured to be going. Absolutely not. He's not going. And it's because of his falling out with David Beckham. David Beckham is going to own this.
2: David Beckham keep someone out?
4: I don't think he can, but I think they don't want to put him in an awkward position.
2: Why do these people hate each other?
4: Harry allegedly accused David of leaking stories about him. So they thought David and Victoria were leaking stories. Mm. And if you say that, if you accuse somebody of leaking your private business, that's a line in the sand. And so they fell out. And I think, too, that the relationship between the brothers is so ugly, William and Harry, that you have to pick a side. And David wants that knighthood. And so he picked William. Wow. He's not going to not pick the king. And so they've had a terrible falling out. The football match, the soccer match starts, I think, on Friday. Don't expect to see Harry there, but expect to see David Beckham all over this. And he's going to make a ton of money because he's doing every commercial from chewing gum to deodorant. So every commercial...
3: Because he needs money.
4: Every commercial you're going to see is going to be David Beckham. Yeah. Poor Harry. No longer invited to the big stuff anymore.
2: What are you going to do?
4: Mm. What are you going to do?
2: You're saying maybe happy...
3: Yeah, maybe happy... Darren
2: I'm sorry.
3: Left.
2: Maybe happy ending is not ending?
3: Yeah. Darren left.
2: Right.
3: I thought
2: he left because they were ending.
3: Darren... No. Because it was having a maybe happy ending. No.
2: I guess maybe
3: left,
2: I'm...
3: But it's still
2: getting the news story confused with the fact it's called maybe happy ending.
3: Yes.
2: So it's not ending.
3: No.
2: Oh, then plenty of time to go.
4: Yeah, it's up and run. I think they've replaced that. The tricky thing is, and all musicals, all shows do this, is you debut with a massive star and they normally sign on for a year. And then what do you do after that year? You have to find another celebrity or somebody else to fill their place. And so good luck. I hope they make it. So we're going to go see it tonight.
2: Has anyone seen Rosie O'Donnell's new face?
4: Oh,
3: yes.
4: She looks
3: great. She was on the Tony carpet. She was right next to me. Her new face and all.
2: her new face was invited as well. She looks great.
4: She looks great.
2: But Rosie O'Donnell used to say she had a problem with people who went in for facelifts and for boob jobs, things like this.
4: She did.
2: But now she did it.
4: She did it. She did. She talks about that. She said she was really conflicted about it. The Rosie O'Donnell that we all know, the Rosie that she knew, would not be somebody who gets a facelift. However, she said that after losing all the weight, she looked a little saggy. She spent more money on this than she's ever spent on a motor car, on a car. And so she looks great. My insiders are telling me, I was like, why did she do it? They're like, "There's, you know, Rosie's tiptoeing about returning back to TV. It's a really visual, tough medium. I think there's a lot of pressure to look great on television, and she's turned back the clock. I'd say 10 years or so, Danielle. She looked great.
2: She looks good.
4: Good luck.
2: You know what? When Rosie was doing her own show, it was a massive success, and she made a buttload of money off this thing, and she's still loaded. But I think, you know what? She needs to be in a position of exciting TV again. So.
4: She could do it. Like, I think people forget how big that show was. The Rosie O'Donnell show was one of the biggest shows. They offered her $100 million to extend her contract.
3: Wow.
4: And she had so much money, she said, no, thank you. And so now I think she's missing the limelight a little bit, missing being in the action a little bit. So I'm hearing Rosie's in talks for a new show.
3: All right.
2: We love you, Rob.
4: Thank you.
2: Thanks for coming by. Tell us everywhere we can find you at all times.
4: I have a new book out. Thank you very much for mentioning Elvis, which you've been reading and enjoying, I believe.
2: It's all done.
4: Did you love it?
2: It's okay.
4: Oh, you're a monster.
2: I love reading it because I didn't listen to it. I read it, but I can hear it in your voice, which I find very,
4: very
2: fun.
4: There's an audio version of it. I hired one of the teen moms to do the audio version. I know. Don't ask me which one, but I do know it's one of the teen moms because I thought that was funny. Who knows? You can get an audiobook, but it's not my voice. It's a teen mom. But my book's out. It's a good it's a beach read. If you're going to go away this summer, if you want to go to the beach and you want to escape into the world of gossip, then pick up the book. It started with a whisper.
2: Absolutely. We love you, Rob.
4: Thank you.
2: Rob Shooter, everyone.
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22: tap. I think Garrett has it today.
23: Yes.
22: All right, Garrett, what is your phone tap all about?
24: So Jackie wanted us to play a phone tap on her parents, Marie and Anthony. Now, mom and dad are on a little mini vacation, but are having a graduation party this weekend for their daughter, Jackie. And she's graduating high school. So Anthony scheduled for his pool to be cleaned so everything's nice at the house when people come over for the party, right? So Jackie's going to start the call to dad. Then I'm going to be the guy cleaning the pool.
22: So you're the pool boy?
24: Yes, I'm the pool boy.
22: Here we go. Here's Garrett's phone tap.
25: Hello.
26: Hey, Mom.
25: What's up?
26: You guys are going to clean the pool today, right?
25: They should be there soon.
26: I just woke up, but they're draining the pool right now. Are they supposed to do that?
25: No, they're supposed to clean it. What's happening?
26: Well, they're putting all the water, like, they're taking it out, and it's, like, going into the street.
25: No.
26: It's, like, running down our hill
25: now. Anthony, they're draining the pool.
27: What do you mean draining the pool? What are you calling?
25: Jack's on the phone. They're at the house, and they're draining the pool. What do you want me to do?
27: Give me Jackie. What's going on, Jackie?
26: They came over to clean the pool, but they're draining it. It's like literally all the water.
27: When did they drain the pool? What's going on? What do we mean draining it?
26: I don't know. I woke up and all the pools is the water's in the street.
27: Who's draining the pool?
26: Whoever you hired for this.
27: Get the guy on the phone.
26: Excuse me? Can you talk to my dad? There seems to be an issue.
0: All right. Hello, who's this?
27: This is Anthony. Who are you?
0: Anthony, hi. This is Devin. I work with Bill.
27: Okay, so you work with Bill. So what's going on with what I'm hearing with the draining of the pool? What are you doing?
0: Yeah, no, you wanted the pool drained and the liner reset.
27: No, I don't want the pool drained. I'm celebrating my daughter's graduation.
0: Wait.
27: We're having the party.
0: All
27: right. So Bill never drains the pool.
0: Lucky for you, like when I got here, there was a little issue on the liner. So I want to take a look at it, and we'll get the pool back up and running in about a week or so.
27: No, a week or so. That's too late. I don't have time for this. I never asked for the pool to be drained.
0: Trust me on this. All right, we'll get it all fixed. We'll send to the bill. All it will be good. And
27: get the hell out of here! What are you sending me the bill? I didn't order this.
0: But I found a problem.
27: Get me Bill. Where is Bill? That's the guy I deal with. I don't know you. Get out of my house.
0: Well, I'm not in your house. I'm outside your house. Lovely house, by the way. I love what you did with the mulch. Bill is on vacation.
27: Son of a bitch. Get the hell out of my house. Get out.
0: Bill is on vacation right now, so.
27: Call him. Get Bill on the phone right now. Marie, you go to the spot. I can't go with you right now.
0: Go figure. Straight to voicemail. He's on vacation.
27: Oh. I'm on vacation too, you. Get me the bill right now.
0: It sounds like you could use the spa, okay? Why don't you head to the spa? I will fix the liner.
27: Bitch. I never requested this piece of. I'm going to break your neck. And Bill, I'm going to freaking punch his face off bringing you in there. Get the out of my house.
0: Yeah, just talk to your dad. Going to finish up the pool here. You have cash you can pay?
26: Yeah, that's fine. That works. I think I know where he keeps it.
27: No, you're not handing over cash to the pool.
26: Well, you just told him to finish the job, so I said I'd
27: take him. I didn't tell him to finish the job, Jackie. You're not giving over any check.
26: Can I just use your credit card? I'll use the Amex to pay them.
27: What's the matter with you? You're not paying the guy. I didn't hire this guy to do his. Get out of the house. Call the police now.
0: Hey, Anthony. My name's actually Garrett from Elvis Duran and the Morning Show, and you just got phone tapped by your daughter.
27: What?
26: What? I got you, Dad.
27: Oh, my God. Very funny. You give me a heart attack like this?
0: Hey, Anthony.
27: You've done enough. Shut up.
21: 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The Elvis Duran phone tap. Only on Elvis Duran in the Morning Show.
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It's Zach Dillon checking in. So today is your final day to do this, and I'll tell you more about that in 7 minutes. Keep it right here.

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1: Think about that place you've always wanted to go in the U.S. for a trip, right? 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
1: I like this right here. A sleep scientist advice for the best sleep in summer heat. Start to get hot and uncomfortable when we sleep at night. 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
1: I do like this because I actually was mentioning this just the other day to my wife. I'm like, man, we need like some type of like AC split in our room because it's starting to get really hot and uncomfortable, right? Like you want to be comfortable when you sleep. And I mean, it's harder to sleep on hot summer nights, but there's a behavioral sleep medicine specialist that is sharing how she does it, and we should probably listen to advice from this person. She probably knows a thing or two. She has a specific way of setting up her bed for better sleep in the summer heat, and she starts with using a mattress

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1: Well, I guess there's a new Evite phishing scam on the rise, and the FTC's getting in on it because it's getting a lot of people. 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

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I know I'm ready for lunch coming up. Just a few minutes away from the lunch hour, we're going to talk about, you know, game three of the NBA Finals was last night. And after the finals are over, how you can score a free Chipotle burrito. That's a perfect lunch hour topic. We'll do that coming up.

showing up at Zach Dillon, the Word on the Street tour with Luke Bryan. That's going to be good. It's coming to the Casey Center June 19th, and you could be there. 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That is your chance to win right there. I can't.

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I don't know if you watched any of the NBA Finals last night. It was Game 3, which means we'll be a couple of days away from Game 4. And who knows when it'll get wrapped up. But after the NBA Finals, you can score a free Chipotle burrito. Talk about lunch. I'll tell you how to

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1: I got an awesome feel-good story that I want to share with you in like 12 minutes. We'll do it. It's about this couple from Staten Island, New York, recently celebrated their 47th wedding anniversary in the coolest way possible. This is so cool. That story coming up. I was a girl.

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Next time you're around it, tell it to play 107.5 Kiss FM on iHeartRadio. It does something pretty cool after you do that. When I was young, I fell in love.

107.5 KISS FM, Des Moines, number one hit music station. We got our iHeartRadio Music Festival coming up in September. 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
1: Let me give you this keyword again for your chance at our iHeartRadio Music Festival trip. 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Think of all the pool parties you can go to. Think of all the, actual parties, after parties, all the things you can get involved. 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Festival. So text that word, just that word festival, to 200-200. 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

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You're going to think I made up this story that I'm going to tell you in 12 minutes. This guy got his head stuck in a what? It's true. And we'll do it coming up. You're not-

Cat's Eye, Lord, Mumford & Sons, and so many more are coming to Hinterland. 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

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Hey, you have a request or you just want to say hello? 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

is your day going? It's Chloe. Glad you're tuning in, hanging out. Get those requests in. We'd love to hear from you. Chloe on the Air on Instagram and TikTok. We are going to get to Olivia Dean right after some Tate McRae. It's Kiss FM.

0: America, she's turning 250 this year, and we are celebrating. It is the 250K USA giveaway, and you have a chance to get your hands on $2,500 four times every single weekday leading up to the 4th of July. Just had that keyword for this hour, so if you missed it, gonna get you caught up on it. Nationwide keyword for this hour is America, AMERICA. Go ahead and get that entered at 1075kissfm.com. And don't forget, we do have another keyword on the way at 5. So set an alarm if you have to. Don't want to miss out on that. We're going to get to a Bruno Mars request. Tate McRae's on the way. 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

0: Steven Spielberg shared like the most ingenious way he gets people to not be so nervous doing auditions with him. So he was on Amy Poehler's podcast and he said he invites actors to come cook with him in his kitchen because so many actors are so nervous to audition with him because of like all the success he has with movies. So he's like, yeah, come over, we'll cook and break the ice and connect some more. And that's how he auditions them. And honestly, such a great idea to break the ice, but I was thinking about it. I would be so nervous he'd be judging my cooking skills on top of I have to audition with Steven Spielberg. So if you want to catch the whole conversation, The Good Hang, Amy Poehler's podcast is on the free iHeartRadio app. Go check it out. And then keep it here. Alex Warren next, Nicki Minaj on the way. It's Kiss of Them.
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Lego set. It is a workable, playable pinball machine. It is going to be space themed and it's only going to cost about $230, which honestly does not sound that expensive for getting a Lego pinball machine. I'm sure resellers will snatch them up and sell them for way more than that, but like, what a cool concept. Kiss FM.

0: honestly, I think this is the perfect amount of petty for Alessia Cara. So have you seen the Tiny Desk concerts that NPR does? Some of them are really good, and then other ones I'm just like, why did they get that person on? Oh well, whatever, you know, they have free will as well. But apparently Alessia Cara had tried to get on there a couple times and they had told her no every single time. So she tweeted about this yesterday. She is exercising her free will and built a giant desk. And tomorrow she's going to be performing in an office with her giant desk and her bandmates and performing 6 songs live. And I cannot wait to watch her perform these because, oh, I love her music. She is such a phenomenal voice. But yeah, excellent use of free will. Taylor Swift next, Bruno Mars on the way. Keep on hanging out. It's Kiss of Them.
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We have a text line. 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Would love to get your

0: Hey, it's Chloe on 107.5 Kiss FM, and I have Dr. Josiah Fitzsimmons in the studio. You are the founder of Vero Health Center. So for listeners who might not know what that is, tell me what you guys do.
1: Absolutely. We're a holistic health center in West Des Moines, right off of I-35. Our whole goal is to get to the root cause of people's health conditions. Right now, we have over 30 people a week that travel at least 2 hours one way to our location. 9 doctors in our one location. We help with issues such as neuropathy, knee pain, shoulder issues, chronic pain, back pain, sciatica. Our whole goal is to get people's body to heal the way God designed it to, without drugs and without surgeries.
0: I mean, that goes to show, like, how good of a service you guys offer if you have people traveling that far just to come see you every single visit.
1: Absolutely, yeah. We have people from Missouri, Nebraska, South Dakota, Minnesota. I think our furthest person right now comes 6 hours one way.
0: It's so nice to have you close by, for me at least. I mean, so tell me some of these common pains that people are dealing with: shoulder pain, knee pain. What kind of things are you seeing with that?
1: Absolutely. So many people with shoulder pain, knee pain are just told, hey, you have to live with it, take these medications to push through it. You know, eventually you'll need a surgery. Hey, you're bone on bone. There's nothing we can do. And just live with it. You know, just keep pushing through, especially as the weather gets warmer. People want to just spend more time outside, be active, you know, spend time doing activities that they love. And they're oftentimes inhibited by their shoulder issues, by their knee issues. And so we want to do a full evaluation, see exactly what's going on. Meet with one of our doctors one-on-one. 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

0: We got some more cash up for grabs. You have a chance to win $2,500 four times every single weekday leading up to the 4th of July. And one of those chances is coming up at 5. 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

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Calling to complain about Zara Larsson is not going to make me play her any less. But if you do have a request for something else you want to hear, I'll totally hear you out on that one. You can reach out to me a ton of different ways. 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So Chloe, whatever you want to say, to 81530. 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

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You and your bestie could be going there on us. 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And you'll get $1,000 in spending money. 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

So many concerts coming to town this summer. Post Malone is bringing Jelly Roll. We've got Hinterland. AJ Opera's are going to be at the State Fair. 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

Okay, if you were trying to win that trip to our iHeartRadio Music Festival and you missed out on the keyword for this hour, do not worry. I got you. 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Skip.

had a source tell them that Ariana Grande's upcoming album Petal is not inspired by Ethan Slater or their breakup. So it feels like they might have been broken up for a little longer than we all thought.